0: 11 Lima, continue descent 5880.
1: Descent 5780, Ryan Air 411.
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2: Descent 5780, descent 5780.

0: 40 Super 350 towards Stockholm with course 2211.
1: Emirates 242, Shannon Control identified clear from Dogo to Morag.
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0: Bullet, thanks, Shannon 242.
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2: 111 Ryanair 411, Lima, very good.

0: 592 Bravo, continue descent to flight level 80 and be advised 50 track miles. So touchdown, advise if you need a vector for extra mileage. Roger that, copy, thank you. Emirates 242, climb to flight level 370.
1: Climb 370, guys. Thank you very much, level 242.

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1: Giant 6091, Shannon Control identified. 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

0: Aaron, good morning. It's the Ryanair 94 Bravo Quebec. We're at 3704.
1: Ryanair 94 Bravo Quebec, channel control identified. When ready, descend to flight level 270 to be level above.
0: When ready, descend to flight level 270, level above. Ryanair 94 Bravo Quebec.

0: 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Climb to flight level 380.
1: Climb to flight level 380, access 85 Victor.

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0: Clear to pick up, and no, we'll give him a call now, 5010.
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0: 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I just got a phone call from Shamrock saying they've lost two weights. So if you could just give me a full readback of your Shamrock clearance, please.
1: Yeah, no problem. Thanks for helping out. Breach 5010 is clear to Pickle, 56 North, 20 West, 57 North, 30 West, 56 North, 40 West, 5230 North, 50 West, Saxon from Pickle, maintain level 320, decimal 775010.
0: Breach 5010, readback is correct. Thank you. Climbed flight level 320.
1: Climb level 320 and thank you for the help. 5010.

0: Good morning, Sir Chicago. Green on the set. Flight level 220, Foxy 210.
1: China Cargo 397, China Control identified, cleared from Bilso to Minku.

0: 7, good morning, Sir Chicago 397, flight number 330, for 6010.
1: Chairman Cargo 397, have you reached? Chairman Cargo 397, Shannon, have you reached? Chairman Cargo 397, Shannon. Chairman Cargo 397, Shannon, thank you. Radar contact here from Bill So to Min 2.
0: From Bill So to Min 2, Chairman Cargo 397.

0: sounding to be an intern 6, that's either level 390, direct Hotel.
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2: China Control, good evening, National Cargo 9663, heavy, flight level 410.
1: National Cargo 9663, Channel Low, confirmed squawk. National Cargo 9663, Channel Control identified, cleared from Dogo to Morai.
2: Clear from Dogo to Morai, National Cargo 9663.

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1: Lufthansa 401, Shannon Control, identify for morning clear from Dogo to Morai.
0: Lufthansa 401 Heavy, Dogo, Morai.

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United 124, Shaman Control identified, cleared from Sonos to Mimku.

0: 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United 124, channel control identified, cleared from Summit to Midco.
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443 Shaman Control, identified clear from Dogo to Morag.

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1: Affirm, thank you.
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1: Airphone
2: 343
1: Hitchin. Hit 380, we have 4304.
2: Shannon Control identified, cleared from Pickle to Lithgow.

0: 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Voice is 7 Foxtrot 8 2 Golf 2 0 1 0.
1: Swiss 87 Foxtrot channel control identified clear from Dogal to Leslie. Good morning, confirm squawk.
2: Air Canada 840 squawk 2004.
1: Air Canada 840, channel control identified from Rasno to Morag.

0: 6-7 Charlie, Shannon Control, identify kid from Resno to Lithgow.
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0: This is A1 Shannon Control, I'd like to see it from Resnode to liftoff. Lufthansa 443 for coverage, call me on 134, that's 260.
1: Lufthansa 443, 144, 264.

United 30, China Control, identified, cleared from Dogle to Mall.

0: 44, Shannon Control, identified cleared from Pickle to Summer. 944, cleared Pickle, Charlie Oscar November, then Deck.
1: Pickle, Charlie Oscar November,
2: Deck. 944. Thanks, good morning, November 815, connect TSL level 410.
0: November 815, connect the air, Shannon Local from the squawk.
2: Offset 3601, November 815, connect the air.
0: November 815, connect the air, Shannon Control identified clear from Dogal to Iran.
2: Okay, after Dogal, correct Iran, for November 815, connect the air.

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3: Ready,

0: Lieutenant Concorde Air France 333, so that's good morning, so that's 410 to Air France
1: 333, Foxtrot identified.

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1: Virgin, 19Y Charlie, I think.
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0: 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Good morning, Tiger 370.
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1: Shannon's departure, citation 815, Quebec Sierra, is 2,800, climbing 5,000 on the Abigou 3 Alpha.
0: 815 Quebec Sierra, good morning, climb to flight level 330, direct inject.
1: Climb to flight level 330, direct inject, 815 Quebec Sierra.
2: Shannon, FedEx 5047, flight level 380.
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0: Seabird 9, echo, Shannon. Seabird 9, echo, Shannon, do you read? FedEx 5051, descend flight level 170.
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0: Tango Hello, Tango 1-2-2, descending to flight number 330, passing 361.
1: Shamrock 1-2-2, good morning. When ready, descend flight level 170 from 300 knots or greater into the

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1: Tarmac 11 Papa, the day identified, and when ready, descend flight level 170 and 280 knots, please, and
0: when ready, descend flight 170, 280 knots.

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1: Ocean 51, identify.
2: Shenzhen 264 Patrol is Victor Juliet. Good morning, flight level 400, request descent.
1: Victor Juliet, good morning, identified, descent flight level 240.
2: 240, thank you.

0: Ken Controller, Canada 874, final 350, everything get there?
1: Canada 874, good day, identified. Comet 1, Mike, November, descend flight level 172.
0: Descend flight level 172.

0: FedEx program 411 heavy, flight level 410.
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0: 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American 9-2, flight level 400.
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0: Could we go to runway 24?
1: Standby. 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
0: Can we get some reports from our dispatch that might be some services that are off to get up ahead near Morag? I'm wondering if 330 is available.
1: 98, it is available, but I've had no reports of turbulence this morning. Yeah, if you want to maintain 3-6, and you can call me back again if you need to. Semaphore Paparoni of the day of NFL.

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1: American 722, to stay identified. Descend flight level 170.
0: Descend flight level 170, American 722.
1: 722, 300 arcs later in the descent.
0: 300 knots or greater in the descent down to flight level 170, American 722.

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And 1 Papa Romeo not above 280.

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1: Trying to make that
0: American 100 is the day identified that.

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1: United 170 identified. This is Germany 961, Shannon.
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1: Delta 152, September. Delta 152, climb flight level 390.
0: Climb flight level 390, Delta 152.

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0: good morning, identified.
1: Lufthansa 471,
0: identified.

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0: 2, I think it's Crossdale. Tomjet 109, you go.
1: Yes, good morning. Tomjet 109, I'm flight level 4 1 0, break post.

Eastbound 3-0. 5-4, Shannon, you call?

0: 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This is Air Canada 854, flight level 350. I'm direct Buffalo.
1: American 854, Shannon, good day, radar contact.
2: Good morning, 345, Mike Shannon, good day, radar contact.

0: Transit 109, descend to flight level 330 to be leveled by both. Transit 109er, descend flight level 330 to be leveled by both.
1: Descend flight level 330, leveled by both.

Tulsa climb to flight level 230.

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1: That's Echelon 132, decimal 860, boy.
2: 132, decimal 860, London, 854, have a nice day.

0: Dublin responding up 12-7 uniform Zulu, climbing 1902 Weapon.
1: First kill, 26 uniform Zulu to Shannon, good day radar contact, make the band by climb flight level 2900.
0: Climb level 2902, direct to Bamba, 12-1, 27 uniform Zulu.

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0: So 7 November, I declined flight level 200.
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0: 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Ryan at 4XRay, which is climbing flight level 160 to Fennec, with at least 135 doublet.
1: 4X. No, 4X, Whiskey Channel 3, where the cover is. Flight level 240, with direct to 2, but Tango Uniform Victor Echo November. Maybe not your flight time, but Tango Uniform Victor Echo November.
0: No problem, yeah. Flight level 240 to 2, that's Ryan at 4X, Whiskey.

0: Flash the morning to you over in there, something there, straight top, flash level 44, coming flash 1190, I'm in there, but coming.
1: Morning, 7028 channel, good morning, we had a contact direct to Tulsa, altitude level 230.
0: I get this, Tulsa, Lambda level 230, and something there, straight.
1: Portugal 2 says uniform Zulu contact, Shannon 134, that's 1630.
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3: that's Tulsa, Shannon, good day, Zulu contact, 143, heavy plan level
1: 370. 143, Shannon, good day, ready to contact.
0: Shannon, good morning, Delta 228, checking in 360.
1: Delta 228, Shannon, good day, ready to contact.

0: Shannon Delta 228.
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0: Hey, our flight plan has us climbing up to 390 at Morig. Does that work for you, or is that still going to be too much traffic in the way?
1: Well, at the moment, it could be done. Are you requesting it now?
0: Sure, yes. Request flight level 390.
1: Delta 228, climb to flight level 390.
0: Climb flight level 390, Delta 228.

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1: Golf Hotel Oscar Golf Alpha, Shen information. Good day, Shen Greenwich 1014, Hex Golf Hotel.
0: Well, the airborne forward, just the airborne calamity en route to the light aircraft passing Canon itself.
1: Golf Golf Alpha, Roger Squad 2621, and what's the estimate for Shannon?
0: 2621, and standby.

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1: Mark 8927, good morning, radar contact, no, and flight level 240.
0: Time, flight level 240, direct last on Mark 8927.
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290, 290, 290, 290, 290, 290, 290, 290, 290

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0: 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We are on order again. Right,
1: 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Good morning, radar contact. 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
1: Ryan, you're 3-Fox-Fox, good morning, we're in contact, up to flight level 290.
0: Just confirm that climb flight level 290, my guess is direct to Santa, I just confirm that's unrestricted transfer, Ryan, 3-Fox-Fox.
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1: Runner 893 Alpha Shannon, good morning, radar contact on flight level
0: 2. Flight level 280 Ryanair 893 Alpha.

0: Good morning, this is Papa Charlie Victor, Gillette, on the runway heading past 6300.
1: This is Papa Charlie Victor, Julie Chan, good morning, we're in contact with SoCal, past flight level 240.
0: Climb flight level 240, maintain heading.
1: Thanks, this is SoCal, sir.
0: Dogo. Thank you, Victor Gillette.
1: United 310, passenger 295, 10. United 310, Shannon, good morning, we're in contact, just flight level 170.

0: Golf Hotel Oscar Golf Bravo, Shannon information. The QNH is 1014 eastbound south.
1: Golf Hotel Oscar Golf Bravo, west of
0: Philly,
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1: 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Same
0: clear
1: of patrols, request flight information.
0: Golf Hotel Oscar Golf Bravo, Shannon information, roger. No traffic to the thing. Report crossing the Shannon Street.
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0: United 310, Shannon.
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1: HX, Zephyr Flight Level 2900, you're Echo Alpha. Show the original Shimmer Gate 74, passing 4000, Flight Level 90, still make the mark.
0: Shimmer Gate 74, Shimmer, good morning, we're to contact, and you're here to last known time to Flight Level 2.
1: Flight level 240, 8-7-4, thank you.

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1: Private, 3 0 Shimmer Gate, that's

Flight level 2, right clear, flight level 2, right clear.

0: And good morning, KLM 126, Papa 1 November, passing 4,450 people, flight 190.
1: KLM 126, and good morning, radar contact, Dr. Percival, 20, clear to bump.
0: Climb 230, clear to bump, KLM 126. KLM 126, confirm the flight level.
1: KLM 126, clear to bump, flight level 230.
0: 230, thank you, KLM 126.

0: 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KLM 1126, contact Shannon on 134.630, good morning.
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1: 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We're at a contact descent flight level 170.

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1: 121.4,
0: UPS 24E, likewise. Roger, 850 Uniform, Shenandoah, Central Flight, 880.
1: 7809, 3.

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1: Rhino 69 Echo Foxtrot, Shannon, good morning. We're in a contact, cluster flight number 240 and clear to a no go, then Lasno.
0: Climb level 240 and no cruise, then Lasno, Rhino 69 Echo Foxtrot.

0: Flight number 320.
1: 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Flight number 320, Roger.

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0: 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Chevron 7-1 kilo, Shannon, good morning, radar contact stack. Here to air from contact flight level 290.
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0: 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Cross area 9, Alpha Shannon, contact flight level 270.
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Camera 1, Esther Golf. 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Direct to Aleppo. Camera 1, Esther Golf, good morning. 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And we'll get to that.

0: 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I'm geared to Ronan and 300 knots of radar, please.
1: Ronan, 300 knots of radar, 2-1-1, at 3 kilometers.

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1: 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Radar contact, and come to flight level 290 to Lentil.
0: That's flight level 290 to Lentil, right here, 885 Romeo.

0: 3, ascending 30.2, flight level 210.
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0: Charlie, good morning, December Rock 1, Alpha Whiskey 7315 now, flight level 2301.
1: Mr. Mark 1, Alpha Whiskey 7, good morning, radar contact, descent to flight level 17.

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1: Affirm, Shamrock 976, passing flight level 308, descending level 230, direction of Alpha.
0: Shamrock 976, generator contacting, descending flight level 170, speed 260, not your left.
1: Descending flight level 170, 260, not your left, Charles 976.
2: Air Canada 800, level 292, descending 210.
0: 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Radar contact, descend to flight level 170, speed 290.
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0: Shamrock 38 Alpha, Shannon, come to flight level 270.
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0: 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Low traffic to effect. Next report, Beam Ballygunion.
1: Beam Ballygunion,
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1: traffic to
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0: 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After 1-8, email, send information today, the Shannon UNH 1014,
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0: 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You can report finished in the area.
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2: descending into Waterville, no requesting flight time closure.
0: South Alpha, roger, flight time closed, time 0643, have a good day, bye-bye.
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0: 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Alpha 14 Alpha FSWMPL. Routing 2 Waterford, close to 2637. 1013. We are not going to go to Waterford. We will try to come by the focus. This is a Corporal.
1: At 14 Alpha, sharing information. The QNH is 1014 Hex Pascal. Company traffic will be doing the same around Dungarvan and holding in Dungarvan for about for several minutes at 1900.
0: Company traffic, we will track this out the rail to the north, so the Lismore area, Salo, and Des Moines at 1000.
1: Shadow Roger.
2: Blue Max 767,
1: Shannon, good morning. Radar contact, east end of flight level 100.
2: Yeah, flight level 100, Blue Max 767.
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1: 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Radar contact, east end of flight level 250.
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1: Shannon 201 Mike, Shannon, good morning, radar contact, and stand by.
3: Shannon, good morning,
1: radar 5963, Shannon, good morning, radar contact, descent of level 140.
3: Level 140,
1: Radar 201 Mike, Shannon, descent of level 200.
3: That's
1: about the 200 on 8201, Mike. Blue Max 767, Shannon, clear, Delta 641 Golf,
3: Mike. No Golf, 767.

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1: Shamrock Center, Papa Mike, Shannon, good morning, radar contact, cleared to Anoko, flight level 2.
0: Cleared to Anoko, flight level 340, Shamrock Center, Papa Mike.

0: collection at Council Flight Level 280, I cleared from Anoko to Lazo.
1: Flight Level 280, I cleared from Anoko to Lazo.
2: Right, morning, proceed up.
3: Morning, flight, proceeding on.
0: Fighter 201, flight center cleared to Hexville.
4: Hexville,
0: Fighter 201, flight center descend to flight level of 100.
4: Step 5, 100, 201.

0: Daytona Hello, Shamrock Center Hotel Whiskey. Passing flight level 238, descending flight level 2102, Alapo.
1: Shamrock 9 Hotel Whiskey Center, good morning. We're at our contact. Descent flight level 170.
0: Descent flight level 170, Shamrock 9 Hotel Whiskey. And we just got a CPLD for our current frequency.
1: That's no problem. Seems to be a bit slow this morning.
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0: 199.9.767.
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0: Control number 625 here, Charlie 5000, finding level 90.
1: Number 625, Sierra Charlie 7, good morning, we're at our contact. Here to Bill Phil, flight level 240.
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0: 201 Mike, contact Connor 130.7, radar service terminated. Good morning.
1: Connor 130.7,
0: Mike. It's 130.705.
1: 130.705, Mike.
2: Again, Ryanair 201 Mike, descending flight of 100, direct Hexapo, and we are on the Connaught 086 radio, look 41D.
3: Matt Ryanair 201 Mike, Connaught, continue to Hexapo straight on LS Zulu, runway 26, send flight level 80, next port 30, Connaught DME.
2: Send flight level 80, next port 30, Connaught DME, and straight in for the LS Zulu, runway 26, Ryanair 201 Mike.
4: So, looks like they gave it out from the surface.
3: Rescue, fight couplings.
5: Passing 14 Alpha, diversion to Dungarvan, confirm.
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5: Roger.

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1: Shannon, a very good morning, Shamrock 580 with you, passing number 142 for flight number 160, static.
2: Shamrock 580, Shannon, good morning to you, radar contact, contact flight level 24.
1: Contact flight level 240, Shamrock 580, confirm.
2: Shamrock 580, Shannon, affirm. Clear double is flight level 240.
3: Shamrock 580, Shannon, affirm. Clear double is flight level 240.
4: 2012, okay, runway 201.

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0: Yeah, our routing today takes us on to Tuvan and then to Tulsa. The airway just hits Chambliss Air Station, so probably don't need clearance for that airspace.
1: That is correct.

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0: Send 3,000 feet, clear LS Sulu, runway 26, okay, Runner 201 Mike.

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1: 9999 Uniform Papa,
2: shift to identified climb to bipolar 230.
0: Temperature 9999 Fuka.

0: showing the blue line. 841 descending final level 31.8 to final level 210.
1: JetBlue 841, showing hello identified, descent to final level 170 and speed and conversion 290 knots.
0: Final level 170, speed conversion 290 knots, JetBlue 841.
2: 201 Mike.

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1: Tremor 776, change your identify code to map back, confirm passing level. Tremor 776, thank you very much, Fenton Flight 240.

0: 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Shannon up 1 to golf, Shannon.
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0: 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Bye-bye.
1: 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Good day.
2: Shannon Control, hello again. So 41 Delta. Map 1775. Climb 150. Contact Delta. Box 6012.

0: 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Bye bye.
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1: Whiskey Hotel Yankee, what's your estimate for west?
0: Estimating 0815 for west.
1: 0815 is copied. I have no known or observed traffic to affect. Next report approaching the port lease.
2: November 2 Sierra Climb to 270.
1: After that, 270.
2: November 2 Sierra Conviction on 134.63.07.
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1: What is wrong, Mr. Sierra? What is wrong?

0: Morning, Survey 1.
1: Survey 1 information. Good morning, Chinese 1014, Hexa 1000.
0: 014, Hexa Pascal. For Survey 1, we're proceeding to a point about 8 miles to the southeast of Drum Collier, and we're going to be intercepting a survey line that proceeds westbound from there. It will pass through carry zone.
1: Sound roger, are carry aware?
0: Say again, sir.
1: Are carry aware of your survey?
0: I did speak to them on the phone, but they did receive our flight plan.
1: Sound roger. Okay, you can report next passing Drum Collier. You're doing is that one circuit there, and then starting the east-west, or sorry, the westerly line?
0: Yes, Survey 1, just proceeding to the point that's about 8 miles to the southeast of Drum Collier.

0: Adam, good morning, and now 13 Sierra Uniform, Sentinel 160, Billy.
1: Primary 13 Sierra Uniform, Sentinel identified. Climb Sentinel 240, confirm passing over.
0: So, climb Sentinel 240, passing Sentinel 112 now.
1: Primary 13 Sierra Uniform, thank you, Chris to Susan.
0: This is Susan, I'm 13 Sierra Uniform.
2: Hello, hello, Colorado, 1 Lima Papa, Sentinel 180, in both departments.
1: Planner 1 Lima Papa, Shanko identified. Crew 2 Bamba, climb unrestricted level 190.
2: Dare Bamba, climbing 190, runner 1 Lima Papa, unrestricted.

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1: Delta 292, Shenzhou, identify descent to flight 0170.
0: Continue descent to 170, Delta 292. Air 666, Exit, any level 200, Spanish, descent to 280.
1: Air 66, Exit, Shenzhou, identify and maintain ascent speed.
0: Do you want exactly or do you want or greater?
1: Or greater.
0: Alright, roger. Right.
1: Vendor 1, Lima Papa, climb to flight 0270.
0: Taxi, level 270, Vendor 1, Lima Papa.
2: Atlantic level Manning, over Express 181, descending flight level 200, 6260 knots.
1: Over Express 188, line change, flight identified, speed on change over 280 knots or less.
2: 280 or less, over Express 181.
3: Morning, Rainer, 924, passing 1008, down to climb 5000. Hold on, wait.
1: Rainer 924, Shenzhou identified, climb to flight code 230, is a navigation to
3: Lake. Follow 230 to. All I said, INS 924.
1: Rainer 924, negative to Lake, and not in the approximate box.
3: So
1: let's say, Rainer
3: 924.
4: Hello, good morning, Rainer 89 Whiskey Bravo, descending level 200, Concord Expo.
1: Rainer 89 Whiskey Bravo, Shenzhou, identified, descend to flight level 100.
4: Descend to level 100, Rainer 89 Whiskey Bravo.
0: One is now proceeding westbound on our survey line.
5: Roger, is this line bringing you to the carry zone?
0: Everyone, affirm that the line will have us pass 4.5 miles south of the carry field.
5: Okay, what line are you on? I have a map here if you line up.
6: 2. Let me check conditions west.
3: Brilliant. Thanks very much.
7: 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Apologies. Yeah, runway 269, QNH 1012. Thanks.
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0: Squawk 2616, and 1014 is
1: excellent. Executive Vine and Renee pass the information.
0: Okay, just here, we're on Wolfert, find the system, when it's beyond to water red back into Shen. It looks like Tarouche, to Shen, don't want to hit the field on it.
1: Exactly, one Roger, and could you say again where you're routing to next important point approaching the zone?
0: Routing to Waterloo initially, and just out of the way for the exactly.

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0: 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Bye bye.
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0: 6, Connor QNH is 1012, and runway surface condition is wet.
1: QNH 1012, copy of that, thanks a lot.
0: Hey, Bobby, you just report your Connacht radial and distance.
1: Oh yeah, on, yeah, 30 miles, on 1-2-2.
0: Runner 89 Whiskey Bravo, descend 5,000 feet on the QNH 1012, report localizer established.
1: Descend 5,000 feet, QNH 1012, I want to report localizer established, runway 26, 89 Whiskey Bravo.
2: And after 1-18, my reports bring you are complete with your operations and returning.
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4: Ryanair 2 Fox, got Mike, Shantabai, then flight Kirsty Gillock, descend to flight level 80.
5: At 7.0 and
4: taking
5: the clear
4: point,
5: and
4: this is Mike. Ryanair 2 Fox with Mike, clear to
5: 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Thank you, Ryanair 2 Fox with Mike.
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0: Q115 from information. Hello to you. Your intentions are the islands and then it's Galway.
1: From the islands, Galway.
0: That's Q15, I copy that. Thank you. No known or observed traffic to effect, but there may be that local traffic in the vicinity of the islands. Caution for that as you approach and report setting down.
1: Don't copy that. We'll be looking out and letting you know the islands.
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3: 189 Whiskey Bravo, 10,000 feet, you cleared localizer only, approach runway 26, report 5 miles.
2: We're about the 5 miles and clear 3,000 feet and localizer approach runway 26 and 89 Whiskey Bravo.
0: After 47 Golf, some information, the Shannon Regional QNH is 1014 hectopascals, go ahead. After 47 Golf Shannon, thank you. There is local traffic operating in the vicinity of Waterville, the golf course there. Caution for that traffic as you approach. Report approaching Waterville.
1: Report traffic, reporting Waterville, after 47 Golf.

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1: American 724, Shane Floyd, identified, descend to Flyco 170, speed and change over 260. Over.
0: Alright, level 170 and change over speed to 260.
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2: Zachary 1 from Shannon Information, thank you. Regional 2 Edge, still 1014 Hector Pascal, is your intention to go through the carry zone?
3: Yeah, if possible, we go through the executive
2: direct
3: to,
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2: 0811. 0811 is copied, and your address for the carry zone?
4: Correct, 89 Whiskey Bill.
2: Roger, stand by. Our next report is closing the zone.
5: Shannon, good morning. Delta 176, with you descending out of flight level 310 for flight 1210.
1: Delta 176, Shannon, identified, descent to flight 0170, speed and change over 270 knots.
5: 176, descend to flight level 170, and what was the rest, sir?
1: Delta 176, descent to flight 0170, speed 270 knots.
5: Ah, there we go. Delta 176, descend flight level 170, and transition to speed 270 knots.
6: Shannon, good morning. Ryanair 24 Uniform Delta, descend to speed on the head of the
1: pilot. Ryanair 24 Uniform Delta, Shannon, go ahead and fly to you.
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7: Speed on descent 300 on main generator, Shankill, 2, 0,
4: 0, 0, 0, 0, 0, 0, 0, 0, 0, 0, 0, 0, 0, 0, 0, 0, 0, 0, 0, 0, 0, 0, 0, 0, 0, 0, 0, 0, 0, 0, 0, 0, 0, 0, 0, 0, 0, 0, 0, 0, 0, 0, 0, 0,
2: 0, 0, 0, 0, 0, 0, 0, 0, 0, 0, 0, 0, 0, 0, 0, 0, 0, 0,
4: Thank you. Runner 93 Sierra Kilo clearance to Birmingham via the Elgux 1 Bravo departure, flight level 90, squawk 6220.
2: Aeromed 01 from Shannon Information, hello to you, Shannon Regional QNH 1014, Hector Pascal, got
8: 0140,
2: copy,
8: we're
2: just airborne
8: rescue, we are priority down to the American carrier, 1 2 minutes.
2: Airmate 01. Airmate 01, China copy is all. Will that take you into the carry zone? Roger that, you can report at Canmare.
8: Airmate 01.
1: Banner 334, Kiroshin, identified, descent to flight 100.

0: 24 units on Delta, speeds 290 knots over it.
1: 290 over, 290 Uniform Delta.
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1: 2422
2: and 1185, Echo New Whiskey Hotel Yankee, thank you, goodbye. Executive 1. Hey, Jungle. Just be advised, just south of Kerry, in and out of the zone, you may encounter them en route through the Kerry zone. Is the there's a survey aircraft operating low level in Edge of Kerry zone.

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1: Ryanair 334 Kilo, go ahead.
0: Information Delta for Cork will probably tell you the ILS is functional. If that is going off air at 800, so you may not, you won't get an ILS approach. It'll be an RNP or VOR approach, advise your preference.
1: What's the RNP on Ryanair 334 Kilo?
0: RNP is free.

0: Bravo 5,
1: 5000 out, over here. 5-9-5 Golf Bravo, Shankill identified. Visual navigation to left Golf, climb to flight level 250.
0: Visual navigation to left Golf, climb to level 250, run and I'll go Bravo.
2: That's right, can we have you push to carry 1-2-3-2-5?
3: Exact carry on, that is approved, 1-2-3-2-5, we'll call you in the fire site.
2: Please look closely.
1: Blue Max 768, Shankill identified, climb to flight level 270, clear to go from east.
0: Flight level 270, white weapon, climb to flight level
4: 270.
1: Ryanair 521 Whiskey, Shankill identified, to descend to flight level 260.
4: 260, Ryanair 521 Whiskey.
3: Airman 01.
5: Yes, we just got behind the mountains here. We'll probably lose you, so we are temporarily told to change and call you airborne
3: earlier. Airman 01, China copies all. We'll talk to you again when you're airborne.
5: This is Airman.
1: Ryanair 334 Kilo Contact Fork, approach 119, that's 19. Bye bye. 119,
4: this is Ryanair 334 Kilo, bye bye.
2: 10-9-9-8-0, Abby, put the 30 for flight level 230.
1: United 980, Shankill identified, to descend to flight level 210.
2: Descend to flight level 210,

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1: information. Osprey 62 from Shannon information. Shannon regional QNH 1014 hectopascals, and go ahead, your intentions.
0: 1014, Osprey 62, AS55 from Mariner to Seminole, Scotland. Just left from Mariner, this is a flight plan information.
1: Osprey 62, copy that your escort today is 2630. Whenever ready, pass your estimate to the FIR boundary.
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4: November 1980, Golf, flight level 240, descending level 230, proceeding direct to Tilbury.
3: November 1980, Golf, shrink low, identified, descend to flight level 80.
4: Descend flight level 80, November 1980, Golf.
3: Ryanair 521, Whiskey, speed and change over 270 knots.
0: Flight 63, minute
3: 19. Stand by Ryanair 521, Whiskey, speed and change over 270 knots. United 980, descend to flight level 170.
4: Descend to maintain flight level 170 for 980.
5: Shannon, good morning, American 132-330, descending flight level 210.
3: 132, Shannon, flight identified, descend to flight level 170.
5: Continue to flight level 170, American 132.
3: Ryanair 95, Golf, Bravo, contact flight level 2900.
4: Ryanair 2900, Ryanair 95, Bravo.
1: Osprey 62.
0: Osprey 62, minute 19, over request frequency in Sligo 122.1.
1: Osprey 62, 122.1 for Sligo is copied. Remain clear of controlled airspace until receiving clearance.
0: I will carry Osprey 62.
3: And please, Tango X-ray to center flight level 200.
0: Center flight level 200, right? 300.
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0: And start around a 3 Tango X-ray. 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
6: Okay, good morning, it's the Ryanair 3 Tango X-ray. We're inbound towards Surop, still with Shannon, just requesting the latest data, please.
7: Ryanair 3 Tango X-ray, contact tower, morning. The wind field is 290 degrees 7 knots. Visibility is 10 kilometers, few cloud at 2,300, some broken cloud at 2,900. Temperature 7, dew point 5, and the QNH 1012. Runway surface condition is wet. Expect the straight in Alice Zulu, runway 26.
6: QNH 1012, we copy the weather and it's the address to the runway 26. Thanks, Ryanair 3 Tango X-ray. Talk to you soon.
1: Good morning.
0: Thank you, sir. 30705. Have a good day. 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

0: And Comet Tower, good morning to you. It's the runner 24 Uniform Delta descending 100 Hexpo.
1: 24 Uniform Delta, Comet Tower, continued Hexpo straight in Alasula, runway 26, no delay. And report distance run to Hexpo.
0: Is 14.
1: 24 Uniform Delta, descend 5,000 feet, QNH1012, and report localizer established.
0: T-10 5,000 feet, QNH1012, report localizer, runner 24 Uniform Delta, thanks.

0: 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Good morning.
1: 121.4, November 1-9-0-8-0 Golf, good morning.
0: 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Good morning.
2: 34630, Trumax 768,
0: 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Sure. Niner 3 Tango X-ray Shannon, descend to flight level 140.
2: Descend to flight level 140, Niner 3 Tango. Do you have any speed of conversion for us, Niner 3 Tango X-ray?
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1: Shannon Control, hello, Runner 93 Sierra Kilo. I've got Swamp Bravo passing flight level 66, landing flight level 90, squawking 6220. I'm in restricted flight level 130, Runner 93 Sierra Kilo. In present heading, Runner 93 Sierra Kilo.

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1: Rene 521 Whiskey, good morning, this is Rene 521-100, inbound Expo, and we are on radio 117, 24 miles from Conotiva.
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1: 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And Ryanair 521 Whiskey, request for anything.
2: 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Break Ryanair 24 Uniform Delta, report your passing altitude.
0: Passing 6,000 feet, 24 Uniform Delta, and we are now localizer established.
2: Ryanair 24 Uniform Delta, descend 3,000 feet, clear ILS, Zulu, runway 26, report 5 miles.
0: Hey, descend 3,000 feet, clear the ILS, report 5, 24 Uniform Delta.
2: Ryanair 521 Whiskey, descend flight level 80, report localizer established.
1: Descend flight level 80, we'll call Ryanair 521 Whiskey.
3: Runner
2: 122
3: Lima.
2: Runner 122 Lima, turn.
3: May I have the weather, please?
2: Yeah, the weather is 290 degrees, 5 knots. Runway 26 in use, temperature 8. And QNH 1012, runway traffic condition is wet.
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5: but the
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4: wrong. Bye-bye. Green team 820, Mike Cannon, thanks for that,
6: the 230.
4: Ryanair 3 Tango, Victor Cannon, descend to flight level 100.
3: Descend flight level 100, Ryanair 3 Tango.

0: Delta 44, contact Delta Control 129 Decimal 180. Good morning.
1: Sorry, 129 Decimal 180, Delta 44.
0: Bye-bye. Green Team 820 Mike, sign to flight level 290. Sign to
2: flight level 290.
3: Friendly 521 East, 521 Whiskey, we just passed Expo, and what was our Southwest 19 miles?
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4: And Trainer 24, uniform Delta, surface wind is 290 at 5, runway 26, clear to land.
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4: Your clearance to Alicante off runway 26 via the Elgux 1 Bravo departure. Flight level 90, squawk 5232.
6: Get to Alicante, runway 26, Elcox 1, Bravo, departure, claiming 100, squawk 52232, Reiner 122 Lima.
4: Yeah, that your cleared level on the SID is 90.
6: 90, Reiner 122 Lima.
4: Be back, is correct. 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
4: 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And Reiner 3 Tango, X-ray, send out 5,000 feet, QNH 1012, report localized, established.
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4: Runner 521 Whiskey, for your planning on landing, if you do 180 on the runway, there's no requirement to go to the end, I have traffic behind you.
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1: United 2707, good morning. Identify descend to flight level 80.
0: Send to flight level 80, United 270.
1: United 2707, you are cleared on the Maman 3 Delta River for runway 24.
0: United 2707, Maman 3 Delta, United 2707, Riley 24.
1: Zero Mike, contact London, please, on 132.9050. Good morning.
2: Bye-bye.
1: United 311, Shannon, good morning. Identify the continue present heading and find two flight level 280.
2: Present heading at the level 280, United 311.
1: Thank you. Company traffic, that's the first. United 270, Shannon, we clear now to position Toddley to rejoin the Maman 3 Delta already.
0: Okay, clear to direct to Toddley and resume the transition United 270.

0: Yes, again, 884 Cannon, good morning to you. Identify descent to flight level 80. Descending
1: flight level 80, descent to 884.
2: Exact 79 Shannon, Roger, but we'll talk to you again, airborne.
0: Good morning, Shannon. Good morning to you. Identified assigned to flight number 230 and cleared to Tulsa. Tango Shannon, just a change to the level signed to flight level 210.
2: Okay, yes, level 210.

0: 6-2 from Channel Information Row against the Northern Israel QNH is 1013 hectopascals. Go ahead.
1: 1013, and we'll be at the FR boundary at
0: 19. Osprey 6-2, Shannon Cutter, that you can report approaching the FIO boundary. If no contact, it'll be Scottish Information 127.275.
1: Report approaching those contacts at 127.275.
2: Good morning, Brenner.
0: It's November
2: Yankee climbing flat level
0: 160 up, Kelly. Brenner, 6 November Yankee Cannon. Good morning to you, and you are identified. Are you looking for fire this morning?
2: We're looking for 240, Brenner. 6 November Yankee.
0: Brenner, 6 November Yankee Cannon. Flying to you, flight level 240.
2: Flying
0: to
2: level
0: 240,
2: Brenner. 6 November Yankee.
0: Brenner, 6 November Yankee Cannon. Clear to in-rest.
2: Clear to
0: in-rest,
2: Brenner. 6 November Yankee.
0: April.
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0: 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Ryanair 5 Foxtrot, Channel, good morning to you. You are identified. Up to direction traffic, continue present ahead and standby for lower.
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0: 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Legend 810, Tango, Channel, turn left 5 degrees.
2: Left 5 degrees, Legend 810.
0: Thank you, up to direction traffic.
3: Five miles, Ryanair 3, Tango X-ray.
4: Ryanair 3, Tango X-ray. Surface wind is 290 degrees, 5 knots, runway 26, clear to land.
3: Clear to land, runway 26, Ryanair 3, Tango.
0: United 270, contact standard approach on 121.4. Good morning.
5: 121.4, United 270, good day.
0: Thank you. Section 810, Tango Shannon, on your heading, flying to flight level 290.
2: Flight level
0: 290. Final flight contact, on heading, descend to flight level 110.
2: On heading, descend level 110, Ryanair
0: 5. United 311, Shannon, thanks for your help. Resume one application, clear to Itaru.
2: Clear to Itaru, United 311.
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0: United 23, contact Southern Control, 129er decimal 180. Good morning.
1: 2918,
0: United 23. United 311, contact Center Control B, 134 decimal 260. Good morning.
1: 134 decimal 260, United 311, good morning.
2: Crossway 62 from Shannon, Roger, that 127.275 for Scottish information. Good day to you. 127.275
1: for Scottish information.

0: Turner, 3 Tango, X-ray from the end, backtrack, hold short, Alpha. Just waiting on a stand fee, I'd say we're looking at about 10 or 15 minutes.
1: Backtrack and exit Alpha, and copy the 50 minutes. Thank you, and if you don't X-ray.
0: Roger, don't exit Alpha, hold short, Alpha.
1: Hold short, Alpha, Alpha, and if you don't X-ray.
2: Roger that, can you give me a line number?
3: Line Charlie 131.
2: 131 is copied westbound. That will take you into the Kerry CTR. There is two items of line traffic. Business jet from the west and line 737-800 from the east. You may not get permission into the zone from Kerry.

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1: Runner 6 November Yankee Shannon, descend to flight level 140.
0: Flight level 140, Ryanair 6 November Yankee.
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0: 35630,
1: 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Ryanair 5 Foxtrot, descend to flight level 100.
0: Descend level 100, Ryanair 5 Foxtrot.
2: Survey 1.
1: Bridges 884, contact Carrier Tower 123.325. The radar service is terminated. Good morning.
3: Thank you, BCS 884 at 123.325.
1: Goodbye. Ryanair 5 Foxtrot, contact Cork 119.19. Goodbye.
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0: Survey 1 for any information.
1: Ryanair 6 November Yankee, Shannon.
2: 6 November Yankee.
1: Okay, just to let you know, sir, you're currently number 2 to traffic from the west into Kerry. They're currently about 25 miles to the west of the KMBD. They will be descending to Kerry and outbound to do a teardrop back in. You want to reduce to minimum clean, please.
2: Okay, we'll reduce to minimum clean. Ryanair 6 November Yankee.
1: Thank you, sir.

0: November Shannon, good morning. Just confirm passing level.
1: Passing 118,
0: Ryanair 9 November, November Shannon, thank you. Identified client 2 side of a 290 unrestricted.
1: Passing 9 November, 9 November.

0: versus after four seven goals would be a penalty.
1: Sorry, is that after 4-7 goals?
0: After 4-7 goals.
1: Okay, so sorry, you were weak to say this. Say again, please.
0: Be a penalty after 4-7 goals.
1: Thank you.
2: Two Lima from Stand 2, Romeo request follow-up.
3: Hello, 122 Lima, start the approved to Marsha.
2: Start approved to Ryanair, 122 Lima.

0: Passing 47 Golf, information.
1: Go ahead, Officer 47 Golf.
0: Okay, just some traffic information, just to the west of Pennsale. It's company traffic after 5-7 November, 1,800 feet. That's unverified at the moment. Still working Cork, but heading out towards Bantry off the truck.
1: After traffic, I will maintain the altitude after 4-7 Golf.
2: 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Shannon QMH 1014, hexapascal.
3: 1014, we're just top of 90 miles from Kingston there. We are moving far E2S. CUH Aramed 01, ETA, no response to the E2-0 minutes.
4: Shannon, good morning, this is Echo India, Golf 50 India.
0: 50 India, Shannon, standby 1.
2: Aramed 01, that is copy there, standby 1.

0: Center 6 November Yankee 7, descend to east side of the sea field.
1: Descend to that level 8 Peter Lanner, 6 November Yankee.
0: Air Mate 01, continue with Fork Post 119.9. Good morning. Air Mate 01, channel, information.
2: That's all for Air Mate 01, 119.9. Thanks for that, Air Mate 01.
0: All the best, buddy. Echo India, Charlie Whiskey, India, Shannon, good morning to you. Shannon QNH 1014, hectopascal. Go.
2: 1414 this time. Just north of East Burden, coming down the bench field. That's the middle bench field at 0845. Just wondering if is the military active at the moment, please?
0: How you doing, Barry? No, the military is not active at the moment, no.
2: Well, it looks like a big morning. Good morning.
0: Rainer 6 November, Yankee 7, descend to transition level status of 60.
1: Descend with that level 6 Peter Rainer, 6 November, Yankee.
0: Rainer 6 November, Yankee, contact Terry Tower, 123.325, radar service terminated. Good morning.
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1: Let's do the Delta Lima 101, Duggan 36 Bravo.
0: Kelly 1, Shannon, good morning. Shannon Kim, H1014, head to Boston.
2: 1014, 2,400 feet, just airborne out of water, over to Shannon.
0: Exact Kelly 1, roger. Remain clear of the Kerry zone for the moment. There are two inbound items from the east, and also be advised there is a survey 1. Should be to the southeast of the Kerry zone at the moment, but just keep an eye out in that area.
2: Copy the 2 items to Kerry and also. The aircraft is in the house, I want to make sure the Kerry control.

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1: Runway 1-2-2 Lima, taxi via Alpha, backtrack, line up runway 26, next port ready for departure.
0: Via Alpha, backtrack, line up runway 26, runway 1-2-2 Lima.

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1: Yeah, that is copied to the Shan, unit 1014 has to pass out. There's no known traffic in the FIO to affect next report turning at the skeleton.
0: Shan, unit 1014, no known traffic next report is going out after 5-7 FM.
2: Right now, 122 Lima, we are ready for departure.
3: Right now, 122 Lima, surface wind is 330 degrees, 5 knots. Runway 26, clear for takeoff.
2: Clear for takeoff, runway 26, right now, 122 Lima.
0: This is just the departure,
1: runway 4, 5, 6, 7, 8, 9, 10, 10, good morning. Identify flying to flight level 290, unrestricted, clear to Delta.
0: Hello, 290, unrestricted, direct to Delta, 5, 3 off.
1: Great.

0: Reiner 576, Papa Shannon, good morning. Identify Zen 2, flight level 80. Reiner 576, Papa, expect radar vector is for night as approach to only 24. Logan Air 36 Bravo Lima, contact Donegal Tower on 129er decimal 805. 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
3: Good morning, again, Colin. We're aboard there for the hospital 5 board.
2: Time 0851 for the hospital is happy, called no known traffic effect, and yeah, report to them.
1: Control, hello Ryanair 122 Lima, passing 4200, climbing 090 on the LUX 1 Bravo departure. Ring call 230 Skoke 5232 Ryanair 122 Lima. Tulsa Ryanair 122 Lima.

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5: Sure, X-ray, the weather, the wind is 3305 knots, runway 26 in use, temperature plus 7, the QNH 1012, and runway surface condition is west. Your clearance to Manchester via the Elgux 1 Bravo departure, flight level 90, squawk 5451.
6: Copy the weather, QNH 1012, Elgux 1 Bravo departure, flight level 090 and 5451, the squawk Ryanair 56 Victor X-ray. Thank you.
5: Rebecca Scott.
3: Thanks, Shannon. Good morning again. QNH 1014, Hexapascal. And just confirm on which channel?
7: Hey, from QNH 1014, just moving by the same
3: process. Okay, the only traffic I have at the moment for you is just entering Galway Bay from the west, heading towards the hospital. Is Rescue 115 at 1,000 feet. No known other traffic to affect. And report being Galway.

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1: Approach 121.4, Ryanair 576 Papa, good morning.
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1: American 209, Shannon today identified. Continue present heading, climb unrestricted flight level 280.
0: Present heading, unrestricted 280, American 209.
2: Contact point, center 5, Zulu, Victor, could you get the latest weather, please?
3: Runner 5, Zulu Victor, connector, morning. The wind at field, 330 degrees, 5 knots. Visibility of 10 kilometers. We've few cloud 1,300, broken 1,600. Temperature 8, 2.6. Connor QNH is 1012. Runway surface condition is wet. Expect these straight in ILS Zulu, runway 26.
2: Right, so covered all that, and we'll be with you shortly. Thanks, Zulu Victor.
3: Roger.

0: Kelly 1, contact Sanitaire 118 Decimal 7. 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
2: Tower, Ryanair 45 Romeo Echo, we are ready to copy. Clearance.
3: Ryanair 45 Romeo Echo, clearance to London Stansted via the Elgux 1 Bravo departure. Flight level 90, squawk 5435.
2: Good 1 Bravo, initially 9-0, squawking 5435 for Ryanair 45 Romeo Echo. Thank you very much, I will call you for a setup.
3: That's coming, we'll be back later.

0: contact information off the 2254, call from 2644, and just after talking to Watford, don't send through. Altitude is 2,000 feet, and we're moving to San Jose, Puerto Rico, and then on to Corinthia, Puerto Rico, and then back to Watford.
1: Tata, this is Baba, Shannon information. That's out in QNH, 1014 hectopascals. That's copied. Next reporting point, passing to Bay.
0: Next reporting point, passing to Bay. Band QNH, 1013, after this is Baba.
1: Genix 65 Bravo, correction. Stellar 65 Bravo, descent to 50100. Stellar 65 Bravo, able to do 210 knots or greater in distance?
2: 210 knots or greater.
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1: Terminator force 861, change, identify the center flight level 80.
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0: 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Delta 154, descending to flight level 265 for 210-320.
1: Delta 154, Shannon, fly identify, descending to flight level 110, maintain 31. Correction 300 knots, or correct the conversion.
0: Okay, descend to flight level 170-300 knots, the greater in the factors of Delta 154.
2: Good morning, Tower 138, descending flight level 230, direct lap of decimal 78 or less.
1: Tower 138, change to light, identify descend to flight level 170.
2: Descend flight level 170, Tower 138.
1: And Tower 138, what's your speed on conversion?
2: Tower 138.
1: Tower 138, roger, speed 300 knots or less.
2: Speed 300 knots or less, copy, Tower 138.
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4: Runner 80 Kilo Papa, your clearance to Farm off runway 26 via Elgo, come on Bravo departure, flight 1190, squawk 2174.
3: Radio Farm via runway 26, Elgo, one Bravo, flight level minor zero, squawk 2174, Runner 80 Kilo Papa.
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6: Chanel, Kilo 113, descending level 25, show to Gozo.
1: Carolina 1123, Shanks, go identified, descend to flight level 100.
6: Descend flight level 100, see you at the moment.
1: Stellar 65, well, report speed to Cork approach 119, that's no man, bye bye.
6: Cork approach 119,
7: 9, Stellar 65, bye bye. Airplane 801, flight level 90, climbing 160, direct answer.
1: That's 02, descend to flight level 250.
6: Descend flight level 250,

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1: 45 Romeo Echo, inspect track, line up runway 26.
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first 861 conviction, approach 121 decimal 4, choose. 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
1: And 1123 contact clock approach, 119er, decimal 9er, bye bye.
2: 19, decimal 9, yeah, then 1123,
1: bye. Item 202, descend to flight level 200.
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2: Shannon information, that is copy, no known traffic in the Echo.
4: Ryanair 7 Victor Victor, Shenzhou identified, climb to flight road 270.
1: Shannon, good morning, Ryanair 45 Romeo Echo, good one, Bravo, passing for 050, climb 990. Squawk in 5435 and climbing for 190 for Ryanair 45 Romeo Echo. Proceed to the Ryanair 45 Romeo Echo, thank you.
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2: United 3-1-7. Right now, 4-5 Romeo Echo. Can we see the regular speed out over Elkut? Phone, climber 230, so we have to comply with the speed out? No, no, anymore. Right now, 4-5 Romeo Echo. Okay.
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0: Good morning, again, Ryanair pilot to the Victor. We're descending flight level at 100 direct to Hexpo, currently on the 085 radial, 39 miles.
1: 105 Zulu Victor, Connacht continue to Expo straight in Alice Zulu, runway 26, no delay. Descend now 5,000 feet, QNH is 1012, report localised established.
0: Descend now 5,000 feet, QNH 102, report localised established. And for the ILS Zulu, runway 26, thanks, Ryanair pilot Zulu Victor.
2: Because of weather, our plan is to do a short test line between Ballybunion and Tarbert. Then we're going to try to head back over to Fennin area to proceed eastbound on a survey line that will pass through the north, just the north section of Carrier Space.
3: Okay, and just confirm what line number is that?
2: Survey 1, that will be 141 through Carrier.
3: 141, roger, thank you.
1: Runway 2, key to pop, enter back track, line up runway 26.
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3: 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Flight control, 112, roger, thanks, flight control 0911, all right.

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2: 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Reiner 56 Victor X-ray.
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3: 350 is copied, continue climb to flight code 230.
4: Video climb level 230, Express 186 to Romeo.
2: Delta 293 out of 110 for flight level 160.
1: I'm under restriction to flight level 220, Delta 293. Ryanair 80 Kilo Papa, passing 5,000 feet.
0: 80 Kilo Papa, contact Shannon frequency 119.075. Good day.
1: 119.075. Good day, Ryanair 80 Kilo Papa. Shannon, good morning, Reiner 80 Kilo Papa. We're on the L Cooks, 2 Bravo departure, passing flight level 60, climb flight level 90, and squawking 2174.
0: Rescue 5, okay, Charlie.
1: What did you read? I'm now flight level 270, direct to Tulpa, Reiner 80 Kilo Papa.
5: Rescue 5, Victor Charlie, one way south.
0: Rescue 5, copy.
6: Express 186 Romeo, Shannon, climb to flight level 270.
4: Clear, climb flight level 270, Express 186 for Romeo.
6: Good morning, 416, Shannon, good morning, radar contact, descend to flight level 170.
7: Descend to level 170,
6: Shannon, 124, Shannon, morning to you, radar. Charlie,
7: Shamrock, 700,
6: Lima, descending level 200, Shamrock, 700, Lima, Shannon, hello, radar contact. 17 Hotel Lumi is here on the Battle of One Gulf arrival, descend to flight level 100. Respect 186 Romeo, contact Shannon, frequency 134.630 today.
4: 134.630,
6: Shannon
4: Control, thank you,
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4: morning, respect
6: 186
4: Romeo.
6: Reiner 80 Kilo, Papa Shannon, climb to flight level 290.
1: I'm flight level 290, Reiner 80 Kilo Papa.
8: So I will attend 919, climb to flight level 120, flight level 160.
2: Copy that, thank you, Reiner 56 Victor X-ray.
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1: Reiner 50 Victor, approach 5 miles.
0: Reiner 50 Victor, surface wind 320 degrees, 6 knots, runway 26, clear to land.
1: Clear to land, runway 26, thanks, Reiner 50 Victor.

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1: Okay.
0: Delta 2903 Shannon, continue climb by level 270.
2: Continue climb by level 270, Delta 2903.

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1: 7 Alpha 4861, heading level 270.
2: And open way, runway 26, final 56, six, director.
3: Planet 5, Zulu, Victor, when ready to backtrack, vacate Alpha, stand 1 Lima.
4: Hi, when ready, backtrack, vacate flight Alpha, stand 1 Lima, run air 5, Zulu, Victor.
5: Papa Roger, report approaching the zone boundary.
0: Delta 2903, Shannon, continue climb flight level 300.
2: Continue climb flight level 300, Delta 2903.

0: 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Southern QNH 1014 has the hospital's message.
1: 1014, we just have one for the hospital level now, 1,500 feet. And we are rocket 52 second field VFR. We are negative priority.
0: We're going to land 115, roger. And what is the hospital that you're routing to?
1: We're routing to Tom Galway Hospital.
0: Roger, report approaching the CPR boundary.
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1: 19075, Rhino 566, direct contact. Sound of Vega Day, Rhino 56, Victor X-ray, Elgux departure, passing 3,300 feet, climbing flight level 90. Squawk is 5451, Ryan, 566, director. I remember, shake the flight level 210, Ryan, 566, director.

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2: 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Ryanair 96 here, Romeo, Shannon, 8675, go ahead.
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0: 24,000
2: feet on the ground, Roger. Roger, confirm, Spock, please. Spock is 66. Ryanair 96 here, Romeo, Shannon, Roger,
0: time to flight
1: level 110. Flight level 110, Ryanair 96. That's 57 November, contact Cockroach 119 or 9. Good morning.
0: Flight level 111, 9, good morning, and thank you, bye-bye. 5
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0: Pioneer 56 Victor, X-ray Shannon, climb to flight level 27.
1: Climb flight level 270 and 56 Victor, X-ray.
0: Pioneer 960, Romeo Shannon, climb to flight level 210.

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2: About 15 minutes to run to him, right? So just give me 2 seconds, I'll talk to her and call you back.
0: Roger that, thank you. 10 over and I feel all about that.
1: Fine, 2 hours and 10, Shannon, go ahead.
0: Just before we will request OCEAN students with Sandwich to arrive over Glasgow at 09:04 but right now we are arriving at 09:56 if you can update for us.
1: Okay, new SS 0956, copy that.
0: Take a look.
1: Air 2 Alpha November, Shannon, climb to flight number 280.
0: Flight number 280,
1: Air 68 Alpha Bravo, contact Kerry Tower, frequency 123.325, radar service is terminated again.
0: Roger, 3-3-5-8-7-7-8-9-6-8-4-4.
1: Ryanair 566, or X-ray Shannon, clear Bolton, direct.
0: Well, direct Bolton, Ryanair 566, big direction. One three four two six zero Ryanair 566, Victor. X-ray, goodbye.

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1: Okay, high speed, come on, direct damage for the ILS runway 23 at the airport. I can't help you,

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1: 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To you later. Contact descent to flight level 100 and speed back to 250 knots.
0: Prefer to 100
1: and flight level 100 is the case, flight. November 1 Bravo Golf, the cleared flight level is flight level 100.
0: Just 100.

0: 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We're directing Kipper Center flight number 240, passing 2 inches.
1: Shamrock 381 channel, good morning, radar contact. And there are three arrivals this morning, so we'll speed back to 250 knots, please, and continue descent flight level 120.
0: Descent flight level 120, 250 Shamrock 1-2-8.
1: Shamrock 108, thanks for radar descent to contact Dublin now, frequency 129, or 180.
0: 108.9, 18 Shamrock 108, 20.

0: Romeo, contact Dublin, frequency 135, that's 655 today.
1: 135, 655,
0: okay, Tango, it's descending
2: 2,000 feet. Tango, roger. Station. Good morning, this is Alpha 27 Foxtrot. Just after passing one of our zone boundaries, routing towards the heading.
0: Alpha 27 Foxtrot, Shannon information, roger. Shannon 1H is 1013 hectopascal, standby for traffic.
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0: Standby for traffic information.
1: Shannon, good morning, Ledger 5D, sending flight of 160.

0: 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Thanks. Clear direct position, Delta Lima 101, Major 5.
1: Golden Air 82 Juliet Alpha, Shannon, good day, confirmed spoken. Golden Air 82 Juliet Alpha, Shannon. Lima Charlie Juliet 5, Shannon, descend flight level 100.
0: Descend flight level 100, Lovejet 5.

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1: 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That's your 5, request further descent.

0: Lima, Juliet, Charlie 5, Shannon, descend to flight level 80.
1: Descend flight level 80, Little Jet 5.
0: Ran 9, 53, Foxtrot, contact approach, 121.4, see? Summer 381 Shannon, descend flight level 100.
2: Flight level 100, Summer 2.
3: Negative, Ryanair 54. Lima Charlie, climbing flight level 90. We are on the service 107.
0: Ryanair 54, Lima Charlie, Shannon, hello to you, ready to contact transfer flight level 24.
3: Flight level 240, Ryanair 54, Lima Charlie.
0: November 36 Echo Zulu, Shannon, continue present heading, climb to flight level 240.
4: All right, present heading and 240, 6 Echo Zulu.
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5: Alpha Tango Sierra Tango information, a new squawk to you please, 0427.
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1: Time flight level 280, Sister Brazil.
0: Thank you. No reserve traffic this sector for some months. Air 540 in the Charlie Shannon, trying to fly level 300.
1: That's level 300 right now, 540 in the south.
0: Air 540 in the Charlie cleared last night, though.
1: That's level right now, 540 in the south, thank you.
0: Contact for Tango, Sierra Tango, contact of information, 118.5, good morning.
1: 118.5, many thanks, Scott, there's that, Tango.
0: Take care.

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1: 134.260. 134.260. 134.260.

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0: Binary 1676, Shannon, what's up here? Binary 1676, Shannon, for day 2 radar contact, time for flight level 2 Niner 0.
1: Remember, you're transponding on Luton via Elgux 1 Bravo departure, flight level 90, squawk 5471.
2: Back to London for the Elgux 1 Bravo, climb to flight level 90, squawk 5471, Ryanair. A1 National November.
1: Correct, and CTOT 1005.

0: Logan 82 Juliet Shannon, correct, Logan 82 Juliet Alpha Shannon, clear direct to final.
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0: Juliet Alpha, contact Scottish frequency 127.275.
1: 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Good morning, Logan 82 Juliet Alpha.
2: Scottish, good morning, Airsense 230. We're four descending 170.250 knots.
0: Airsense 230, good morning to you, radar contact.

0: 31 information, hello again.
1: That's down information 31, clear the Cary zone boundary eastbound for now for another 9 miles, and then we'd like to pick up line 131 westbound towards Cary. That line will only take us to about the boundary. Might need to just dip into the Cary zone a little bit on that one.
0: Okay, that's in the third day. You can call when you are starting your line.
1: Next call when we're starting that line, sir. Thank
0: you.
2: Shannon, good morning. Flight Jet 508, flight level 305, descending 250.
3: Jet 508, Shannon, hello, radar complex. Continue descent, flight level 190.
2: Continue descent, flight level 190, flight Jet 508.
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5: 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Overhead, Mullingar, 2,000 feet, en route to Sligo, the VFR flight plan, 0437.
0: Echo India, Echo Delta Bravo, Shannon, good morning, Northern Phoenix 1013, Hectopascal. Can you have it, your estimate for Sligo, please?
5: Phoenix 1013, say again on the question.
0: And just your estimate for Sligo when you have it.
5: ETA for Sligo is 1148 local, so 1048
0: students. 1048 is copied, report 20 Sligo DME, and just confirm remaining clear of control airspace on route.
5: We're remaining clear of control airspace on route.
0: Thank you.
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6: China A1 Echo November, stand one left here in H1012, cut the start up.
7: Runner 81 Echo November, start, approved with the Marsha.
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1: Go ahead for Survey 1.
0: Okay, just a couple of items of traffic out of Cork, Shannon, and up to Brechin. There's an altitude of about 2,000 feet just to the south of Shannon heading to Cork, I should say. And up to Brechin is another after 2,000 feet also going to Shannon.
1: And
0: Survey 1
1: checks both traffic at 2,000 feet. We'll be on the lookout for them.
0: After 2255 Shannon, you copy that? Company traffic up the direction. Just leaving the Cork door now and heading up towards Shannon.
2: Copy the company traffic information after
0: 2255. I'll give you a shout as you get closer to the show.
2: Hello, the first service is 884 at 4000 on Shannon, hello, 3000.
0: This is at 884 Shannon. Hello, come from Scott.
2: Scott, 3625, 884.
0: This is at 884 radar contact, climb to flight level 170.
2: Okay, level 170, 884.
0: Second 9, Shannon, hello. Known on reserve traffic to effect, QNH1013 hectopascal, support letting down at Woodford.
1: 1012, we're project setting down at Woodford.
3: Sorry to interrupt
0: you now. 508, contact Shannon approach, 121.4, good day.
4: 121.4, good day, 5-0-8.

0: Center of Range, good morning. I'm 47 Golf, 2,000 feet, just on the west end of the tunnel.
1: 47 Golf, Cannon, good morning to you. QNH-1013, head to Pascal's traffic company, opposite direction in your 12 o'clock, about 12 miles, 2,000 feet.
0: Up the traffic, we'll route slightly west of the west of Mano, bottom of the tunnel.
1: Understood, break right after 2-2, Pascal, you copy that? That's a 2-2 Papa information.
0: Papa, go ahead.
1: That's a 2-2 Papa Shannon, company traffic opposite direction now. Just about your 1 o'clock at 10 miles, 2,000 feet, they're turning slightly to the left, so we're being to the right.
0: Got a copy.

0: information from 4 and 7 dogs. We want to have enough time to sort of the ball, so we'd like to move to wrap and turn back to the clock.
1: After 4-7 calls, there, roger, let's go.
2: Shannon, good day, it's Charlie 284. Just click on established now, flight level 160, requested 180 to cruise and direct anchor. Flight now, flight level 180, Charlie 284.
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0: 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The final will be 230.
1: This is Jet 884 from transfer flight level 230.
0: Transfer level 230, BTS 884.
2: Shannon, good morning, JetBlue 354, flight level 105, climb level 160.
1: JetBlue 354, Shannon, hello to you, radar contact.

0: Charlie 284, Sam MO4 heading.
1: Current heading 323, Charlie 284. Left heading 310, Charlie 284.
0: Deku 354, Sam, and continue present heading, climb to flight level 300.
1: Continue present heading, climb flight level 300, Ghibli 354.
2: Second in line, flight time pose 1006. Good morning, please. Thank you.
1: Good morning. Hey, 1X November. Passport 7 Golf has that survey as well.
2: Passport 7 Golf, thank you for that. And you can report turning around as that, please.
1: Support time to wrap you up.
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0: Tail M 1124, Shannon, hello to radar contact, climb to flight level 270, cleared, Bamba direct.
3: Bamba level 270, direct contact, cleared, Bamba 1124.
1: Formation survey 1 now proceeding westbound on our survey line, and again, this flight will take us just inside the carry zone, and then we'll be intercepting 130 outbound.
4: Survey 1, roger.

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1: Echo India Tango Foxtrot Charlie, Shannon, that is understood. QNH 1013 hectopascal. Just to let you know that the military are currently active R15 and MOA-4 up to flight level 110. Thank you. Before leaving, please be perfect.
0: You report that for Echo India Tango Foxtrot.
1: Thank you.
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2: We're about 4 miles northwest of our 1800 feet.
1: Delta Echo November Lima Hotel, Shannon, thank you. The unit 1013 hectopascal, and your squawk is 2650.
2: 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Thank you.

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1: 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Charlie 284 Shannon on navigation.
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0: Echo, do you have Foxtrot, Gauss information?
2: Good morning, China 81 Echo November, passing 2000 climb to 90 on the Elgok Swan Bravo Squawkadam.
0: Rainer 81 Echo November, Shannon, good morning to you. You are identified, signed to flight level 150.
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1: Delta Lima Hotel, go ahead.
0: Okay, just to let you know, sir, that the military are at about R15, sorry, the R15, the MOA 4 at the flight about 110.
1: Copy, thank you, Lima Hotel.
0: Will you be entering Dublin around 40-ish?
1: We'll keep clear of it, and I'll probably just send 1,000 feet at that stage.
0: Okay. Will it be a beam portage, or will you be further north?
1: No, I'll be further north, so it's just south of Tullamore, and then routing onwards towards East Derry and Field.
0: Okay, that's understood. There is one item of up-to-dressing traffic. It's an Echo India Tango Fox Charlie. Just past Mullingar a couple of minutes ago on the way to Burr, 2006. And you can, when you have it, an estimate for Weston, please.
1: Roger, ETA for Weston is 104. Lima Hotel.
2: Shannon from Echo India Tango Foxtrot Charlie, progress report. You were just parking southwest of Tullamore by about 1 nautical mile at 1900 feet, routing to Burr.
0: Tango Foxtrot Charlie, copy that. Do you copy the asterisk in traffic? Echo India Tango Foxtrot Charlie, Shannon, I copy your progress, sir. Did you copy the asterisk in traffic? That's Lima Hotel.
2: We're aware he's out there, but we're not sure where he is.
0: Okay, I took airborne from for a few minutes ago, routing by Edenberry up to Weston.
1: Thank you.
2: Roger, Edwin, you're trying to put the journey approaching to call up at 1900 feet.
0: Thank you. Ryanair 81 Echo November, Shannon, thanks for flight number 170.
3: 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Two flights are heading, close next runner 81 Echo November.

0: This is 884 Shannon, government request 250 left indicated, please.
1: 250
0: left indicated, 884. This is 884, contact government on 135, that's 655, goodbye.
1: 135, 655,
0: goodbye. 884, continue present heading.
2: Continue present heading, Charlie 284.
3: Heading 130 degrees and climb flight level to just confirm the clear flight level, please. 270, runway 8180.

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0: 1013, no, we'd like to try the strike track 200 meters straight overhead, Kerry.
1: Okay, they are working a survey effort at the moment, and I will let them know you're on the way.
0: Super nice, thank you.
1: Now about 1500 feet?
0: 2000, I could think.
1: Perfect, bye bye.
2: Chinook 893, Shanghai Lai, then 5% to 50110.
3: Lima Hotel, that's Scott, next report, thanks, sir.
4: Lima Hotel is en route to Winston, just reporting clear of that traffic en route to Cuba. Thank you.
3: Now back on November, Lima Hotel, Roger.
1: Exactly, 110 and Kerry Tower for entry, 123, decimal 325.
0: Up 3325, Tosher, thanks, please, Victor.
1: November Lima Hotel, Shannon, you walk 0432 for Dublin, please.
4: 0432, Delta Lima Hotel.

0: Charlie 284. Go ahead, Charlie 284.
1: And ready, Python details.
0: I'll be there with Python details in the next 5 minutes, Charlie 284.

0: Thank you, Fox Charlie.
1: Thank you, Fox Charlie.
0: Thank you, Miles. That's the Ross Aboard and QSY there. Thanks for helping call on the resort.
1: No problem. Thank you. Talk to you later. Charlie, 284, resume on routing.
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1: After 47 Golf, Shannon, hello again, QNH 1013, head to Pascal.
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0: 7 Silver is morning, Shamrock, 960, level 3, it's really becoming flight level 190, it's the lower level.
1: Shamrock, 960, Shanghai, flight level 2.
2: Survey 1, back with you. We weren't able to reach Kerry for our outbound call. We are now proceeding eastbound for another 1.4 miles, and then we'll be proceeding back to Shannon.
3: Survey 1, Shannon, that is copy. Kerry is still 1013 hectopascals. One item, DA42, just to the south of Shannon, 2,000 feet back down to Cork.
2: Survey 1, check on the traffic and just catch the...
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0: The estimate for
2: Spider is 1120. 1120, Shannon, thank you. Will you be remaining here of control airspace?
0: Roger, sending for remaining here of control airspace.
2: Thank you. 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
1: LIGO DME. Shenrock 8 and 9 contact Cork approach 119 or decimal 9. Bye bye.

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1: Predator 187-1, change flight, identify something you climb to flight over 260.

0: after 27 Foxtrot, suspect of Kernis, briefing the one bird.
1: After 27 Foxtrot, Shannon, that is understood. Thank you.
0: Understood.
2: Foxtrot Golf Club, out of Eilat, operates in the Westford Rossmere area with a mass altitude of 3,000 feet.
1: Echo Foxtrot Golf Cannon, hello. I'm not aware of any traffic in the Westford area. QNH 1013 hectopascals, report leaving the frequency, please.
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1: Golf Victor Lima, Shannon, thank you, copy it all. One of the classes for you is just to be, just left the Turles area, on the way to Waterford, 2700 feet after 275. Traffic to you just exiting the Waterford zone on route to Kerry, according to Gossip Lima, 70172, currently 4,000 feet on the QNH.
0: Copy traffic, we stay below 2,700 feet.
2: Okay, 1871, contact Shannon, 134.260, bye-bye.
0: 134.260, private area, 1871, take it. 189, Tango, Lima, Corsica, Alpha, Alpha, 6,800, Alpha, 4,000,
2: 5, 6,335. Rhino, 89, Tango,
0: Lima,
2: you identified, climb on Mystery 55.230.
0: Climb on Mystery 55.230, Rhino, 89, Tango, Lima.
1: Everyone, copy it all. You are clear of traffic here. South of you, 2,000 feet is proof.
0: Everyone, check for proof, 2,000.
1: After 47 Gulf, carry sorry, Cork Road, 119 or decimal 9, or get it here.
0: 19 or decimal 9, after 47 Gulf.
2: 89 or Tango Lima, clear to NJAX, climb to flight level 270.
1: Okay, a small bit more traffic for you in the Waterford zone, but will be exiting off the direction is the After 04 Hotel, currently 2,500 feet.
3: Shannon Charlie 284, we have our mission details when you're ready and also requesting a climb if available, flight level 200. Dirk, climb flight level 200, Charlie 284.

Sir, Charlie 284, patrol information, Charquito Bravo, top of descent today, point November, time 1126 Zulu. Point of climb is point Tango at time 1415 Zulu.

0: That's copy. Next frequency on top, top cover frequencies 122.980, Charlie
1: 284. Charlie 284, just to clarify, remain on this frequency for now.
0: That's all copy on this frequency until advised, Charlie 284.

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1: So 177, Shankill identified, climb to flight level 260, clear to Dogal.
0: Directly to Dogal, up to flight level 260, Delta 177.
1: Everyone, just confirm remaining clear of connect control stops, holding tunage 1013 hectopascals. Everyone, correction, confirm remaining clear of carry control stops, tunage 1013 hectopascals.
0: If I'm at, we were 2004, if you were just climbing out 3,000 feet here, I'll just stop.
2: Roger. 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

0: Charlie Charlie 714, Fresh Gotham, out of flight number 50 for Diamond Zero.
1: Shamrock 714, Shamrock identified, contact flight level 270, clear to Everest.
0: Level 270 to Everest, Shamrock 714.

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0: Good morning, Alpha Zero Four Hotel, Waterford Zone Boundary, outbound 2,000 feet, 1013, squawking 2613.
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0: Airport 123, Victor, Guadalupe, 1-9, Airport 123, Fishing, you identify. The contact 5-0-2-7-0, complete passing over.
1: And operational level 160, cleared level 270, Airport 123, Victor.
0: Airport 023, Fishing, you cruise to Bamba.
1: Direct Bamba, Airport 123, Victor.

0: Southbound 250 Angularity, left bound 200 in Sarah. We copy the mission. Golf in the corner 013, so just next one.
1: Sana 2, Victor Yankee, Shanghai Tower identified. Information hotel is valid. Sana 2, Victor Yankee, Shanghai Tower identified. Information hotel is valid.

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1: 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Say 1-347-3667. 0 United 981, so long.

0: Communication between the Hotel Cows Plaza is switching over to wireless frequency, currently over at Kimoki, 3000 feet in Mount Wyler. Thank you, Hotel Cows Plaza. 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
1: Quincy Golf Victor Lima, go ahead.
0: Kerry closed at this time, will not be reopened until 1115. Just confirm your estimate for it.
1: Estimate for Kerry is 1120 at Grove Victor Lima.
0: After that, you are clear to enter Shannon controlled airspace at 4,000 feet to maintain that.
1: Clear to enter controlled at 4,000 feet. Shannon, set up 02. Modifier the time here and then see the mode 110.
0: Head up to 02, Shannon Kilo, identified, climb to 5-0, clear to go from.
1: Climb cycle 150, direct focus, head up to 02.
0: And medic 02, just confirm your request at the level.
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0: Roger. When you call, this is the uniform information channel, region QNH 1013, Hector Pascal, go ahead.
2: 013, we're currently 3 miles to the east of Port on Neptune, and as the sea squad is 7,000, we'll be in the area for about 10 minutes, and we'll return back to Bert.
0: Roger, that's confirm your information only.
2: Yes,
0: Roger, uniform, Roger, that no known or observed traffic will affect report leaving the frequency.

0: 02, climb to flight level 230.
1: Climb to flight level 230.
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0: stand at 02, request to shoot next, go for next.
1: Shaq, good morning, JetBlue 842, passing flight level 106, flight level 160. Unrestricted flight level 240, JetBlue 842.

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1: Niner Hotel Sierra Echo Bravo information. The northern region of QNH is 1013 hectopascals. Go ahead.
0: 1013, we're just entering the side of CPR northbound towards Cottonwood Hospital, Derry. And we are squawking 2611 to Bradley Lee Commons, the track further north. We have exited and approached the soldier if we can, Derry's Commons, to further north.
1: Nine Hotel Sierra Echo Bravo, thank you for that. We're going to get the departure message sent for you and pass estimate to Derry, so you might just let us know what that time is for the hospital.
0: That's all, copy. And EK at the hospital is 1115, and a question of the squawk, what squawk is 2622, Sierra Echo Bravo.
1: 2622 is copy. That is your correct squawk. 1115 at that hospital. We will advise Derry at the time.
0: Well, copy that. We'll call you on the landline to let you know we're on the
1: ground. Much appreciated. Thank you.
2: Lander 737X for contact squawk approach 119 is decimal 9. Bye-bye. Brother,
3: copy. Cap 1 Bravo Golf, descending flag 250.
2: Cat 1 Bravo Golf, Shankill identified, descent to flight 140.
3: Descent flight 140, descent Cat 1 Bravo Golf.
2: JetBo 842, climb to flight 320.
4: Climb to flight level 320, and we had a CPDLC aborted message. We did acknowledge direct to Atari, and we're attempting to re-notify.

0: After 04 hotel information route to Brest. I understand that actually Golf with Yankee is currently outbound from Waterford en route to Kilkenny. They may be diverting when you're coming back. Your next report is a casualty.
1: Copy traffic, Mexico Castle after 04 hotel.
0: Alpha 2-2 Papa, Shannon, thank you. 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

0: Delta 02. Go ahead, Delta 02. Delta 02, you traffic from left 15 degrees and you can expect to be on that heading for next 8 minutes.
1: Left heading 15 degrees and we'll just head over left, please.
0: Just confirm the left 15 degrees, sir.
1: Left 15 degrees, Delta 02.

0: Zero, good afternoon. Next, go into India Romeo, Whiskey, passing flight level 39550. With you.
1: 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Climb to flight level 130.
0: Flight level 130, go into India Romeo, Whiskey. And if possible, should we get a direct towards our area of operations?
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0: It's according to the flight plan, private code.
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1: Currently direct to Harry, but route INRAD. Yeah, I'm estimating at the CPR at about 2-0.
0: Copy that. Route to INRAD, so please, and expect some signs for the CTR still 2-0. They'll be open at 11:15, and we'll let you know when they are reopened.
1: That's all copy. Route direct.
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3: The Hexpo straight in ILS Zulu 26. And what's your current weather? We're not managing to get the 80s at the moment.
2: That's up to 340 degrees, 10 knots, 10 kilometers visibility. Scattered cloud at 2,500, broken 2,900, temperature 10, dew point 4. Connacht QNH is 1012, and runway surface condition is wet.
3: Okay, that's all copied. 1012, the QNH, Thundercat, 1 Bravo Golf.
0: 10 knots from our south, we will be descending goal level, and will you be maintaining, will you be remaining in our FR at the whole time, or?
3: Number?
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0: Echo India, Rami Whiskey, that's all copied, and report ready for descent.
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0: Uniform
3: is returning to
0: Berlin 2015, switching back to Berlin 2095, all of us. Echo India Golf, this is uniform, thank you very much, bye-bye. 9 Hotel Sierra, Echo Bravo, send an information. 9 Hotel Sierra, Echo Bravo, information.

Kearney Hotel, Australia, Richard, contact Sligo 122.1, bye-bye.

0: Shamrock 5-Kilo Echo, Shamrock identified, disidentified level 200.
1: Charlie Strong in here. Good morning, Frontier 4, Charlie Uniform, passing 318, 5204, 026.
0: Frontier 4, Charlie Uniform, Shamrock identified, speed and changeover 290, not so greater.
1: Expand 290, not so greater, Frontier 4, Charlie Uniform.
0: Frontier 4, Charlie Uniform, AFAN.
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0: Thundercat, 1 Bravo Golf is localized established at 15 miles.
1: Thundercat, 1 Bravo Golf, descend 3,000 feet, cleared ILS Zulu, runway 26, report 5 miles.
0: Descend 3,000 feet, clear for the ILS Zulu 26, we'll go Thundercat, 1 Bravo Golf.
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1: Delta 0477, that's copy, reporting in Quindong.

0: Papa Cat. One Bravo Golf at 5 miles.
1: And Thundercat, one Bravo Golf, surface wind 340 degrees, 11 knots, runway 26 cliff land.
0: Runway 26 cliff land, Thundercat. One Bravo Golf.
2: Radar to bid run there. 63XO, you must be set the flight level 250, bound, head close.
3: Banner 63XO, you must hang low identity.

0: Knock Tower, November 5-4, Tango Foxtrot.
1: November 5-5, Tango Fox, connector.
0: 5-4, Tango Foxtrot, just off of Kusuma there, low level towards lead from Baltimore.
1: That's copied, and transit of Connex is thrown zone is approved. VFR not above 1,500 feet. The QNH is 1012, exit via Ballyhonus due traffic. Your next port is over Ballyhonus.
0: Alright, clear through the airspace exit just to the side of Ballyhonus, 5-4 Tango Fox.
1: Affirmative, that's not above 1,500 feet.
0: Sorry for that, not above 1.5.

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2: Hey, check anyone that is copy, you can report approaching the Shan Sotom.
3: Yeah, we look one the 2 carry first thing that goes. Just check our roll squawk for the 2623.
2: AFM squawk 2623, the QNH is 1013 hexapascals and carrier are closed at the moment for the next 5 minutes.
3: Okay, copy, carry goes with 5 minutes. We'll give a call at our boundary and keep the back.
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1: 1013,
0: information on the altitude of the loop, right to the rush, and not the rush. Number 20, X-ray Romeo, just confirm from Kill Route to Kill Rush. Number 20, X-ray Romeo Roger, will you be transiting through Shannon controlled zone? Number 208, X-ray Romeo, correction, X-ray Lima, Shannon, Roger, and report to Roger.

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3: 738 Whiskey, disruption is 330 degrees 8 knots, runway 26 in use. The visibility is 10 kilometers. We scattered cloud at 2,500. It's broken at 2,900. Temperature 10, dew point 4. The Connacht Q and H is 1012. And expect the ILS Zulu runway 26.
0: ILS for runway 26, all copies with the Greenwich 1012. We'll call you back soon, Ryanair 738 Whiskey. Thanks.
4: Connacht Tower, 54 Tango Fox, that's clear your airspace, thank you.
3: November 54 Tango Fox, that's copied, remain clear, controlled airspace, your local flight plan closed, time 15. 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
2: Quindi Golf Victor Lima,
5: Oscar. Connacht Tower, very good day, Ryanair. 6 Red Strait Lima. Descending flight level 100, inbound Expo.
3: Connacht 63 X-ray Lima, Connacht, afternoon, continue to Expo straight in, ILS Zulu, runway 26.
5: ILS Zulu, runway 26 copied, and whenever you can, sir, we'd like to request status.
3: The surface wind is 3208 knots, with 10 kilometers visibility, scattered cloud 2,500, broken 2,900, temperature 10, dew point 4, the Connacht Q&H 1012.
5: ILS Zulu, 1-6, that's copied right now. 63
3: Lima. Dreiner 63 Echo Lima, send now down to flight level 80, we'll report 30 Connacht DME.
5: Descend flight level 80, and the report at 30 miles from Connacht DME, Ryanair 63 Echo Lima.
1: Please report approaching the waterfront control zone. Report approaching waterfront control zone, number 0, hold on.
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0: And NAV 2 Charlie Sierra. NAV 2 proceed on report clear.
1: NAV 2 proceed on report clear.
0: And Ryanair 6383 Lima, just for your planning, when you land, you can do 180 on the runway. There's no need to go to the end to have traffic coming in behind you.
2: That's great, sir. That's copied, Ryanair 6383 Lima.

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1: Two four two six zero Delta 259.

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1: 6-3-X, clear Bamba.
2: Runway 6-3-X, Elena, descend 5,000 feet, QNH-1012, report localized established.
1: Mission altitude 5,000 feet, QNH-1012, Wilco, confirm with 5,000 Ryanair, 6-3-X, clear Bamba.
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1: That's copy, the 1012, Wilco Ryanair, 6-3-X, clear Bamba.
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2: Just report your passing level.
3: Passing level, altitude 7,500 feet right now, 66 feet.
2: Okay, thank you.
1: Connor, sorry, good afternoon again. It's Rhino 73 Whiskey, Boeing 73. Copy today's weather. We're currently passing 131, descending flight level 100, and we're on the 105 radio at 39 miles.
2: Rhino 73 Whiskey, Connor, Roger, continue to Hexpo for the ILS Zulu runway 26. Descend now, flight level 80, next port approaching Hexpo.
1: Descend flight level 80, and Hexpo for ILS approach runway 26, Wilco, Rhino 73 Whiskey.
4: One item of traffic, 5 miles on your 12 o'clock opposite direction at altitude 2,100 feet.
5: Roger, looking for traffic and turning 1013 and descending 1,800 feet after 180 miles.
4: Thank you. Current morning traffic 47 passing 105 climbing 164.
0: Right, that's 47 Shankillo identified, climb to 5,280 unrestricted.
4: I'm unrestricted by level 280 when that's 47.
0: WestJet 47, clear to pick up. WestJet 47, clear to pick up.
4: Cape Creole, Lidrick, Pickle, WestJet 47. After 18, Lima, go ahead.
1: Oh, 18, Lima, where I think the way is the opposite side.

0: India, Romeo, Whiskey, Shannon. 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
1: Hunter 738, Whiskey Tower, can you start pulling back to speed? You've about 16 miles with number one traffic, just to say to backtrack.
2: Oh, copy, Ryanair 738, Whiskey. What speed would you like?
1: What are you at the moment?
2: We're about 280 knots, so you can come back to 220 if you wish.
1: 220 sounds good, yeah.
2: 220.
0: Okay, Green Day, India, Romeo, Whiskey, just confirm, will you be remaining in our FIR the whole time?

0: for India. India Romeo Whiskey, just confirm, will you be remaining in our FII the whole time?
1: And there's our runner, 6030 established on ILS Zulu, runway 26. We are 50 miles.
2: Runner 6383, Lima, descent 3,000 feet, you clear ILS Zulu, runway 26, report 5 miles.
1: Report 5 miles, descent 3,000 feet, copy runner 6383 Lima.
0: Shamrock 49 and Whiskey, radar service terminates, contact conic tower 130.705, goodbye. 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
3: 30705, have a good day, 791 Whiskey.
2: X-ray Lima, report you passing altitude.
1: Passing altitude 4,900 feet, fine air, 6-6 Lima.
2: Roger. 173850 descent 5,000 feet, QNH1012, report localizer established.
3: Touching 5,000 feet on the QNH1012, welcome around 738 Whiskey.
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4: 1013, call you approach
2: 3 over the executive 8 knots. We've 10 kilometers, scatter cloud 2,500, broken 2,900. Temperature 10, 2.4, the Conic QNH 1012.
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3: Continue to Hexpo for the ILS Zulu, runway 26, Shamrock 91 Whiskey.
0: FIR boundary, and they just estimate for Western.
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2: Roger. Shamrock 9 Whiskey, send now down to flight level 80.
3: Send to flight level 80, and do you know what we are expecting to hold before rising into Knox, Shamrock 91 Whiskey?
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0: Echo India Romeo Whiskey, that is copied. 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
2: Runner 63 Echo Lima, the surface wind is 3307 knots, runway 26, clear to land.
1: Clear to land, runway 26 on air.
2: 6-6-7-1. Zulu, runway 26, report 5 miles. You've got 13 miles with number 1.
3: Sachi, 3,000 feet, QNH 1016. 1012, around 738, Whiskey.
0: 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Bye bye. 134. 6-0, 7-4-7, bye-bye.

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2: 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For information, there's some military access today, MOA, correction. Orange 16 and MOA 4 access from surface up to 5 rocks, please. 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
3: 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And Break Shamrock 9 Whiskey, Zen, now 5,000 feet, QNH 1012, report localized established.
8: Zen, 5,000 feet, QNH 1012, report localized established, Shamrock 9, 1 Whiskey.
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9: Negative, we're just northeast of Rock Strait by the wind farm. That's correct, there we're still rushing up.
6: November 20, X-ray Romeo, that is copy, thank you.

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3: Zulu 26 at 20 miles.
4: Trevor 9 Whiskey 10, 3,000 feet, cleared Alice Zulu, runway 26, report 5 miles.
3: Clear down to 3,000 feet and clear for the ILS Zulu runway 26, and we'll call fully established, Shamrock 91 Whiskey.
4: And runner 738 Whiskey on landing, if you could do 180, no requirement to go to the end, traffic behind you.
3: 180, well, we can't run a 738 Whiskey.
0: 4,400 feet towards the zero out of course.
2: Shamrock 850, Shamrock identified, climb to 50230, clear to let go.
0: If you climb to 230, direct to let go now, Shamrock 850.
4: That's copy, thank you. Runner 738 Whiskey, surface wind 320 at Niner, runway 26, clear to land.
3: This is runway 26, runner 738 Whiskey.
5: 7-1 Lima, front 6-3 Lima.
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0: Shannon, ICER 417, passing 145, climbing 200. Clear to Nipit, climb flight level 280, ICER 417.
1: Identified climb to flight level 320.
2: Flight level 320,
3: United 271. Ida Sulu 26, 12 miles.
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1: November 750 Echo Charlie Shanghai, identified descent to flight level 80.
2: Flight level 80, November 750 Charlie.
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5: Hey, Jenna, good morning, American. 725-76-160.
1: American 9725, Shanghai, identified to climb to flight level 280, Christian Benner.
5: We're flight level 280, American 725.
1: American 725 confirmed, clear direct to Benner.
5: Okay, direct to Zenner on course, American 725.
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0: 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And we're vacating now.
1: Thank you. Shamrock 9 Whiskey, surface wind is 320 degrees, 10 knots, runway 26, clear to land.
2: Clear to land, 26, Shamrock 9 1 Whiskey.
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6: Star on 190, Yankee, can you get the weather, please?
1: Weather 190, Yankee, surface wind is 320 degrees, 10 knots, runway 26 in use, temperature plus 10, and the QNH 1012.
6: Thanks.

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1: November 1 of Bravo Golf, Shankill identified, climbing flight level 210.
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0: Hello, Crypto 771, Hotel 14-1-6-0-300 or better.
1: Crypto 771, Shanghai, identified, climb to flight level 300, Crypto Reznor.
0: Climb to flight level 300, direct Reznor, Crypto 771.
1: United 22, Shanghai, identified, climb to flight level 280, were you giving any speed?
0: Approach hello is Shamrock 5, Whiskey Golf, flight level 200, descending now, flight level 2102, Dudek, AT20, information Whiskey.
1: Shamrock 5 is 12, Shamrock 5 identified, descend to flight level 170.
0: Descend to level 170, Shamrock 5 is 12.
1: And 69er exit, 10 Golf, is on navigation, 50 yards, descend to flight level 80.

0: 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Bye-bye.
1: The private jet on 2 Romeo, so you can expect that stand to either 2 or 2 Romeo. I'll come back to you with it.
2: That's copy. Thanks for that. 9-1 Whiskey.
1: Hey, I just asked them for an estimate. About 10 minutes, they say that passengers are on the jet, so it shouldn't be too much longer before he starts.
2: That's no problem. Thanks for that. 9-1 Whiskey.

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1: This is flight level 240,
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3: Absolutely, yeah, message.
4: Thanks. Just to advise or confirm, we have 10 wheelchairs on board. They're a mixture of Sierras and Charlies.
3: 10 Sierras and a mixture between Sierras and Charlies, that's fine. And you will be looking for fuel?
4: We will be looking for fuel, yeah. If you can pass that on, it'll be 5 tons, please.
3: 5 tons, yeah, we'll pass all that on.
4: Thanks, buddy.
5: Again, Thundercat, 2 Bravo Golf, citation, requesting airfield information and departure for, and start currents for Yuki.
3: Thundercat, 2 Bravo Golf, give you the weather first, surface wind is 3308 knots, runway 26 in use, temperature plus 10 and the QNH 1012, your clearance to Yuki via the LGUX 1 Bravo departure, flight level 90, squawk 4243.
5: Okay, I understand the runway 26 QNH 1012 and the LGUX 1 Bravo departure, flight level 90, squawking 4243, Thundercat to 1 Bravo Golf.
3: Rebecca, correct. And
6: route Lexford, Denver, Trunk, Waterford, for the reopening,
0: that's 1-5-5-5-5. Whiskey Yankee, that is copy, you can report passing Richmond.
6: How about the Western?

0: Yep, Santa Cat 1 Bravo Golf is ready to start.
1: Santa Cat 2 Bravo Golf starts approved with the Marshal.
0: Start approved with the Marshal, Santa Cat 2 Bravo Golf, thanks.

0: Shamrock 91 Whiskey. Just planning for the sector out to Heathrow. Do you know what the SID we're expecting for departure?
1: Shamrock 91 Whiskey, yeah. You can plan on the Elgux 1 Bravo departure.
0: Elgux 1 Bravo departure. Thanks for that, 91 Whiskey.

0: Canon information, Alpha 181. Hello again, squadron 2637, 2000 meters, just outbound of Waterford from Boundary, heading to port.
1: 183 Martian information, 1000 QNH 1013 hectopascal, the next reporting point passing Dongan.
0: Next report point is Dongan and the QNH is 1013 after 180 Martian.

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1: Taxi via Alpha, backtrack, 26, Thundercat 1 clear.

0: Sector Gat 1, no correction, 2 Bravo Golf, just confirm clear to enter runway 26 for backtrack.
1: 200 Gat, 2 Bravo Golf, AFRM, clear backtrack, line up runway 26, report ready.
0: Clear, enter backtrack, line up 26, we'll go Sector Gat, 2 Bravo Golf.
2: Runway 19 Sierra Yankee,
1: Greenwich 1012,
2: Quebec, Midlands.
1: Runway 19 Sierra Yankee, Greenwich Midlands, ideal, Gox 1 Bravo departure, flight level 90, Squawk 7636.
2: Greenwich Midlands, Everest 1 Bravo, flight level 90, Squawk 7636, runway 19 Sierra Yankee.
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1: Delta Cat 2 Bravo Golf is ready for departure.
2: Delta Cat 2 Bravo Golf, surface wind is 320 degrees, 10 knots, runway 26, clear for takeoff.
1: Runway 26, clear takeoff, Delta Cat 2 Bravo Golf.

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1: 119.075, Thundercat, 2 Bravo Golf, g'day. Shannon, hello, Thundercat, 2 Bravo Golf on the Eldux 1 Bravo, passing 4,300, climbing flight level 90.
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0: Shannon, hello, flight to Ireland, 6-9 November, descending flight level 200 towards Lapel.
1: Flight to Ireland, 6-9 November, we want to identify descent level 100.
0: Descent level 100, flight to Ireland, 6-9 November.

0: Alpha 1-8 Lima just has the overall and estimated for his correction just has Van German and direction to your hull estimated for your hull 12-06 UTC.
1: Captain, would you leave me that copy of his own entry call, call control to 199?
0: Approach 119.9, Alpha 1-8 Lima.
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0: Denham Hello, Fraction 702 Echo, inbound 2-2, descending level 220.
1: Fraction 702 Echo, good day to you, that's Fox. Continue on the heading, descend to flight level 8-0.
0: Hold the heading, descend level 8-0, Fraction 702.
1: Runner 2 9 Yankee Echo, good day to you, that's flight defense button 17. Thundercat 2 Bravo Golf, contact Shannon 134, that's 1260, please.
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0: Echo India Golf 50 Yankee, that's all copied. And none of traffic to effect. And as you're aware, was airdrome closed for 1245.
1: Normal traffic, and confirm aware, happy records.

0: Air 19 Sierra Yankee, ready for departure.
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3: Ryanair 20 Tango Echo, you're clearance to Bristol via the Elgo from Bravo departure, flight level 90, squawk 4220.
2: Clear to Bristol for the Elgo 1 Bravo, stopping climb flight level 90, squawking 4220, Ryanair 20 Tango Echo.
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4: Bravo. Passing altitude 4,800 feet, climbing flight level 90, squawking 7636. Sextant flight level 130, runway 190, Iraqi.

0: Ryanair 5 Mike Kilo, continue to contact level 80, contact approach 121.4, goodbye. Level 80 and approach 121.4, goodbye, 5 Mike Kilo.
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9480, 9480, 9480, 9480, 9480, 9480, 9480, 9480, 9480, 9480, 9480, 9480, 9480, 9480, 9480, 9480, 9480, 9480, 9480, 9480, 9480, 9480, 9480, 9480, 9480, 9480, 9480, 9480, 9480, 9480, 9480, 9480, 9480, 9480, 9480, 9480, 9480, 9480, 9480, 9480, 9480, 9480, 9480, 9480, 9480, 9480, 9480, 9480, 9480, 9480, 9480, 9480, 9480, 9480, 9480, 9480, 9480, 9480, 9480, 9480, 9480, 9480

0: 7 main Avenue, and that's 60526, call 2620.
1: Number 60526, Shannon information, go ahead.
0: We've got 6 miles to run to the FIR boundary, and we're at 2,500 feet.
1: November 60526, that's our copy, Shannon Aerodrome, QNH 1013 hectopascals. I've no known traffic in the FIR to effect, it's Glock 2620.
0: 1013 is the Shannon QNH, we're Glock 2620. Would it be possible to get a zone transit via Hook Head and just south of Waterford's runway?
1: November 605-26, we'll advise on transit to the Waterford zone, and just confirm at what point do you expect to cross the Shannon London FIR boundaries?
0: We plan to cross just north of NJEX IFR reporting point.
1: NJEX copied, ready, go ahead, your ETA for Kerry.
0: That's where we're going to be on the tower.
1: Number 60526 again.
0: ETA for Kerry is quarter past the hour, quarter past 1, Zulu.
1: Roger that, 1315, and stand by for clearance into the Waterford control.
2: Rhino 19, Terry Yankee, Santa Shannon, 134, this is 260,
3: relay. 134, 260, Rhino 19, Terry Yankee.
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1: Reduce strength 5, confirm as fast as.

0: November 60526, stand information.
1: November 60526,
0: Premier ETA to Hookhead.
1: ETA Hookhead is 1234, clearly.
0: November 60526, that cost me. Green flight one to the airdrome are currently no time to close. No time to close at 1245. So that would include their subs also. So at time 1234, the watch zone and stub will be Class G as 1245.
1: Say again, Zulu is closed from until 1245. So from what time?
0: Yeah, currently closed, reopens at 1245. So when you're at Hookhead, that airspace will be Class 3, and will be remain Class 3 on 1245.
1: Copy that. So it'll be Class 3 for our transit.
0: Okay. You might report at Hookhead.
1: Report Hookhead, please.

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0: number 750 Echo Charlie, 2600, climbing 5,000. Number 750 Echo Charlie, good day, identify clear, 2 Tobor, continue climbing to flight level 240. Tobor, and was that flight level 250? 750 Echo Charlie, clear, level flight level 240. 240, 750 Echo Charlie, and direct Tobor.
1: Hello, good morning. At the afternoon, at 2:31, flight level 106, climbing flight level 160, direct.
0: Air flight level 231, shuttle control, good day, 2-5. Clear to Tickle, continue flying to flight level 240.
1: Clear to Tickle, climb flight level 240, shuttle 231.
2: After 6 Alpha, that's copy. Stand by for QS1.
3: Take off runway 26, thank you, man. 2-0, Tango Echo.
2: Yeah, be advised, light aircraft currently off the south east coast, tracking 2,500 feet from IFR point MJEC towards Kerry via Hookhead. And he will be beaming Hookhead in about 7 or 8 minutes.
0: Hey, that's traffic, copy, speed will be maintained 2,000 feet in the vicinity of water in the opening direct door in the Hulk.
2: That's all, copy.
0: November 50, can we confirm that frequency for oceanic clearance is 1.7.9? Number 750, Echo Charlie, your second set, 123.950. Maintain that they watch this way.
4: 123.950, and we'll bring more same watch.
0: 50, I'm sorry. 750, Echo Charlie, continue climbing to flight level 320.
4: Flight level 320.

0: 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There's a done entry call, course approach 119 decimal 9.
1: 7219 decimal 9.
0: Number 605-26, Shannon, information.
1: Okay, Shannon, 5-6.
0: Yeah, be advised, there's light aircraft operating, Cessna 172, operating at Waterford City this time, 2000.
1: Copy the traffic, 5-6.

0: afternoon, Delta 4-5 out of 11-3, climbing flight level 160.
1: Delta 4-5, Shining Shore, good day to you, at flight 69, flight level 200.
0: Continue climbing flight level 200, Delta 4-5.
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5: heading 3153. Echo on the XL Bravo, solar student, squawking 0437, inbound to the field for a touch and go.
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0: November 750, Echo Charlie, contact Shannon 131, that's for 150, bye bye. 131150. Right, Air 20, Tango Echo, continue climb spot 270.
1: Continue climb spot level 27, requesting 29 at runway 20 Tango Echo. Thank you.

0: Delta 45, report to heading 7134, Delta 260, relay.
1: 134, I'm sorry, to the right.
0: 134, Delta 260.
1: 260, what's that number? Delta 45,

0: Chapman, the level 6056, just said that's okay.
1: That is copied. Just be aware that if D6 is active today up to 9120.
2: China Vijay, this is Ryan 2-0, Lima Service. Send the level 2-0, direct to Papal.
3: Ryan 2-0, Lima Service, can I get into identified 15 D6?
2: Send for level 1-5-0, and 2-0 number.

0: is that for Lismore or Somore?
1: November 6526, that is report passing Lismore.
0: So I'm going to find that on the map.

0: November 6052. You can report clear of the Waterford control zone and just caution the danger area 6 next.
1: 5604, clear of the Waterford zone and copy the danger area 6 next.

0: 526, that is copied, and how are you going to route to Kerry today?
1: Direct from here, if possible, 526.
0: Remember, 526, that is copied.

0: departure. Hello, Shamrock 10, Mike. We're climbing. Flight level 182, climbing level 240, Mount Ernest.
1: And that's Bravo Terror. Do you have the airport in sight yet?
2: Confirm, runway in sight now. Echo on the Delta Bravo.
1: That's Bravo, Roger. Report next final is runway 26, number 1.
2: Number 1, report final, 26. Echo on the Delta Bravo.
1: Yeah, I just check it's touch and go and then back to Weston via Ballyhornets. Is that the plan?
2: Affirm.
1: Roger.

0: morning, good HMR Sky 1 Echo November, out of flight level 166 for 220, max of 290 knots. Clear Darnan, and continue climbing flight level 220, summer 1 Echo November.
1: Maintain 290 knots,
0: turn around. Full crew, 290 knots, summer 1 Echo November.

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1: 1312.
0: Say that again.
1: It'll be
0: 1312 for Hotel Oscar. X-Media Hotel Oscar X-Ray, that is copied. Report 20 miles from Donegal, if no contact with me, 129.805.
2: Shamrock 1, is there a microphone to speak? Scottish 129, 129, 129, 129, 129, 129, 129, 129, 129, 129, 129, 129, 129, 129, 129, 129, 129, 129, 129, 129, 129, 129, 129, 129, 129, 129, 129, 129, 129, 129, 129, 129, 129, 129, 129, 129, 129, 129, 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129

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2: Good afternoon, Oscar 288, second, westerly towards Westport, San Francisco.
3: Station calling, say again, call sign.
2: Oscar 288.
3: Oscar 288, Shannon information today, the QNH is 10013 Hexamastas. I have no known traffic to affect, report estimate Sligo.
2: 10013, estimating 1405.
3: 1405, that is copied, and the QNH is 10012 Hexamastas.
2: Oscar 10012, Oscar 288.

0: Oscar 287.
1: Oscar 288.
0: Oscar 288, is that estimate for local time?
1: -4405.
0: Oscar 288, that is coming, thank you.
2: Good afternoon, 2nd November, Lima Hotel is 5 miles north of Clumberlow, 1500 feet, cruising towards the Borough area, and squawker 2647.
0: It's on November, Lima Hotel, Shannon information. Good day, the QNA is 1013 Hexapascal. I have no known traffic to affect, and just be aware the Clumberlow parachuting area is active today.
2: Delta Lima Hotel.
0: Delta Lima Hotel, report reaching your private side address.
2: Welcome, Delta Lima Hotel.

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0: Sydney Eastbound Honest, heading west, squawk 046.
1: Echo India, Echo Delta Bravo, information today, the QNA is 1012, hexapascals report, estimate for Western.
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0: 3430. Echo India, Echo Delta Bravo, time 1243 is copied. You can report passing a beam Tullamore. For information, traffic Air Corps 112 is out of Athlone going towards Dalmullet, and Oscar 288 is just west of Mullingar headed towards Roscommon area. Report max altitude and route.
1: Max altitude.
2: Seven good afternoon, Ronnie 701, descending spot to 220 in red.
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1: okay? 119.075, Shamrock 9 up, Salima, okay?

Shannon. Hello, Sherrock 9 Alpha Lima, passing 4,000 feet, climbing flight level 90 on the Elgux 1 Bravo out of Connacht. Squawk is 7660, Sherrock 9 Alpha Lima. Here to Liffey, climb flight level 2,900, Sherrock 9 Alpha Lima.

0: 5, RAF 4, tsunami. Could you just confirm what runway is in use at Kerry?
1: 50, correction, 6056, it is runway 26 in Kerry.

0: on a 701, repeat to the descent.
1: Right, a 701, roger, descend to flight level 100.
0: Descent flight level 100, go on a 701.

0: Yeah, on available at the moment, there is VFR traffic to the north. We maintain altitude 4,500 feet and maintain track to Cork.
1: Maintain 4,500
0: feet and track to Cork. Thank you, Bob. Shamrock 1 Alpha Charlie, climb to 2780.
2: Shamrock 1 Alpha Charlie, climb to 2780.

0: 7-0, 1-15, defense flight number 6-5, Shadow transition level.
1: Singer descent flight level 6-5, runway 7-0-1. Silence, good afternoon, runway 4-5-5, descent flight level 5-0, strong, get up.
0: Runway 4-5-5, Charlie, good identified. Singer defense flight level 1-4-0.
1: Descent flight level 1-4, right, 4-5-5.
2: Shannon, a very good afternoon, Jefferson 42 Delta. We are flight level 140, routing Elbob, and we've been cleared from Scottish for descent, and we're ready. Please, Jefferson 42 Delta. Clear to enter Shannon Control Airspace to Delta Lima 101, and clear to descend flight level 80, Jefferson 42 Delta.

0: Climber 60526, maintain altitude not above 2,500 feet. Maintain not above 2,500 feet, climber 60526. Climber 9, Alpha Lima, contact Shannon 134260,
1: bye-bye. 134260, climber 9, Alpha Lima, bye-bye.

0: Connor Tower, good afternoon. Airco 112 is just south of Ballyhonnis, and we are priority traffic requesting to cross the southwest corner of the CTR en route to Belmullet.
1: Airco 112, transit is approved, Connor control zone. QNH 1012, you can fortify when you're clear of the zone.
0: Clear to cross the zone, QNH 1012, thanks, Airco 102.
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0: 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When ready, you can set course direct to Clonmel and remain clear of D6.
1: Clear direct to Clonmel LTC and remain clear of D6. Thank you, Nicole.
0: Thank you, Nicole. Thank you, McCork approach now 119.19.
1: 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Shannon Regular Runner 7027 standing flight level 200 right solid.
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0: 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Victor Kilo, share information, please.
1: Echo is the
0: Vehicles, Yankee Kilo, share information. The QNH is correct, 1012 Hector Pascal Sukarnov, that closed from time 1310, that is now until time 1340. And Equine Vehicles, Yankee Kilo, ahead of you I have Air Corps 112, he's going to Belmar, let's just let the Connor control zone.
2: Rider 455 Charlie, contact Kerry Tower 123 with 1325 radar service terminated, sir.
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2: Rider 7027, set to level 100.
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2: Skyway Niner, set to level 100.
3: Set level 100, Skyway Niner.
4: Hey, Victor Romeo, back to 2 again.
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4: Hello, set November 208, Victor Romeo.
0: November 208, Echo Romeo, Shannon, go ahead.
2: American 723.
5: Yes, sir, just waiting to break in. American 723, flight level 160. 280, direct res now, American 723.

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1: As we're approaching our private truck now, I'd like to request flight plan closure.
0: Delta Echo November Lima Hotel, flight plan closed at time 1314, goodbye.
1: Thank you, bye-bye now.
0: November 208, Echo Romeo, Shannon.
2: November 208, Echo Romeo, system information, sunrise, run back to Killaloo, and
0: November 208, Echo Romeo, that is copy, you can report leaving the frequency.

0: Charlie 5 on the South Gator, when ready, 230 knots or less, please. 230 knots or less, right, after 154. Thank you, that's it. I want to say with the back, having 1902, please, then. Fox, Fox, Fox. Final one, Tiger, Quebec, Shouting Control, VFJ, confirm passing level.
1: Passing 146, 91, Disney.
0: Final one, Tiger, Quebec, identified, clear to band back, continue climb to level 230.
1: Back, bounce back, climb to level 230, 91, Disney.
2: Good morning, company, number
0: 581,
2: identified level 300,
0: flight level 300, 300
2: is not the
0: better. Number 581, good
2: issue,
0: identified, maintain speed.
2: Thank you, Tiger.
3: Danny, good morning, Shamrock 93 Tango, did you pass flight level 300, flight level 230?
0: Shamrock 93 Tango, stage identified, clear flight 170, speed 260 left.
3: Flight level 170 and 260 left, Shamrock 93 Tango.
0: Skyway Snyder, continue to descend flight level 65, shadow transition level.
1: Continue to descend flight level 65, Skyway Snyder.
0: Tango Quebec, climb to level 270.
1: Climb level 270, and I want to move away.
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4: 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Flight out of Highland, Wexford, flight towards Newcastle and Wicklow. Currently at 2,000 feet, not about 2,000 feet, and local distance.
5: Echo India, Fox, call, call, share information, Q&A, this 1013 hexamastos, and no known traffic to effect.
4: No known traffic to effect, 1013 hexamastos, thank you.

0: Niner, Max, all we can do now is 290.
1: Niner, roger that. Copy, to report to speed now to carry tower 123, this one 325, may the service terminate, right?
0: 23325, what's the speed? Scottish Niner, 791.
1: Niner, 500, 7 kilo, continue to test out 100.
0: This is Zephyr, 100, Niner, 7 kilo.

0: Tiger 51 Hotel Kilo, continue descent to flight level 65, Shannon transition level.
1: Descent
0: to flight level 65, Tiger 51 Hotel Kilo. Tiger 51 Hotel Kilo, report to please to Kerry Tower 123.325, radar service terminated, please.
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0: vehicles, Yankee Kilo, Shannon, go ahead.
1: 20 dogs, Yankee Kilo, this is the we have good vacations, cost so on the direction from
0: Yankee Kilo, that is Cub is Connor, still closed until time 1340.

0: Charlie Delta, but 2-4, the road to let go.
1: From Sierra Charlie Delta, Sonic Control, good day to you, Delta. You're requesting lower?
0: Yes, please, I'm on Queen Charlie Delta.
1: From Sierra Charlie Delta, descent spot 140.
0: 140, I'm on 38, Charlie Delta.
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0: Air France 3, Charlie Delta, descend to Flight Road 100, contact Cork Approach 119 or Decimal 9, bye-bye.
1: Descending 100 and 119 at Decimal 9, Air France 3, Charlie Delta, bye-bye.
2: Can you take off Victorina, Shannon? 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
1: Stop

0: Adam, Vega 3, Shamrock 13, X-ray, Amica level 160, turn.
1: Shamrock 13, X-ray, Shannon Control identified, climb unrestricted to flight level 240, clear to Ernan and confirm passing level.
0: Climb flight level 240, unrestricted, direct to Ernan, passing now flight level 114, Shamrock 1, direction.
2: Okay, thanks. Receiving off. 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

0: Control, good afternoon, December 1, Hotel, Thompson 2000, 5000, Rockford.
1: Stomach 1, New Lieutenant Simmons, good afternoon. Identify plane 2, flight number 240, here's 2 Venner.
0: Flight Venner, flight number 240.
2: India call 6 to Lima, just confirm you are able to time to altitude 5,000 feet to go into Waterford.
0: Hey, 8 for Waterford, I'm going to altitude 5,000 feet for Waterford, I'm going to altitude 5,000 feet.

0: Equity Golf is Geneva, just confirming, is that a climb now to 5,000 feet or will I wait till I'm on the water?
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1: Yankee Kilo, Shannon information.
0: Quincy Golf, Yankee Kilo, on final for private flight in Ballygare, and we'll call you when we're back here in Warren again. Thank you, Quincy Golf, Yankee Kilo.
1: Quincy Golf, Yankee Kilo, goodbye.
0: After 2-0 Warren, final.
2: Oscar 287, thanks for the call. Contact Sligo on 122.1. Good afternoon.
0: 122.1, Oscar 288, thanks.
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0: Gamma 13 X-ray contact status frequency 129.1. All the best.
1: Watch out, one. Gamma 13 X-ray. Have a good day, sir.

0: Echo with you, Foxtrot Oscar, for 40 north of Goree, 2,000 feet, northbound towards Island, towards Newcastle.
1: Echo with you, Foxtrot Oscar, roger, thanks for the information there. You can contact Dublin when in range, 118.5.
0: 118.5, Dublin, thank you. Echo with you, Foxtrot Oscar.

0: Lieutenant. Good afternoon, Stellar 84 Quebec, Clarissa Level 90 from Bamba.
1: Stellar 84 Quebec, good day, identified, and stand by for her. Stellar 84 Quebec, climb to flight level 210.
0: Stellar 210, Stellar 84 Quebec. Stellar 84 Quebec, request flight level 230 for cruise.
1: Stand on, Roger, will advise.
2: Good afternoon, application boxers just past the Waterford zone boundary. We're routing to Shannon for touch and go, then to course back to Waterford.
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0: passed
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0: Ryanair
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0: Ryanair 76 Romeo Kilo. Ryanair 76 Romeo Kilo, climb supply level 270, give me
2: speed. Passing level 270, give me speed, Ryanair 76 Romeo Kilo. Equity call picture, Lima, Charlie Mike, Lima, 4550.
0: Ryanair 89 Delta Juliet 7 just confirmed that view cross comms and confirmed sending 240 to Epcor.
2: Affirm, Ryanair 89 Delta Juliet, confirmed
0: 240 to Epcor. Ryanair 89 Delta Juliet, Roger, just say passing flight level.
2: Passing
0: flight level 296. Ryanair 89 Delta Juliet, clear to Aftab.
2: Direct to Aftab, Ryanair 89 Delta Juliet. W Kilo, we suggest 617, climbing 1900, and at the moment, maintaining 2900.
0: This is Jet 617, Shannon, good day. Identify, take passing flight level.
2: Passing, flight level 1459.
0: This is Jet 8617, that check, climb to flight level 270, given right. A correct, given speed.
2: Climb, flight level 270, with
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2: 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Equity, Dolphin to Lima, just as Charlie Mike Lima at 4,500.
0: Equity, Dolphin to Lima, Roger, and are you climbing, going to be climbing to 5,000 feet as requested by Waterford for zone entry?
2: Hey, firm.
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0: And there's 7-7 Tango Golf, counter control, 134, decimal 630, swap. 134, 630, close line, there's 7-7 Tango. Hello, good afternoon, line air 161, Bravo, climb back level 9, there's any amount of drop off.
1: Line air 161, Bravo, Shannon, good day, identify, clear to bomb back line, so flight level 210.
0: Clear to bomb back line, level 210, line air 161, Bravo.

0: Liner 89, Justin Juliet, descends to flight level 1 on Virgin. Contact clock approach 119 at decimal 9, bye bye.
1: Descend flight level 100, and contact clock approach 119 at decimal 9, Liner 89.

0: 19 is Shannon, good afternoon. Shannon, you're in H1013, hectopascals, no known, tracking the FAO to effect. Report on Garvin.
1: Report on Garvin, after 1-8-1. Shannon, Ryan, and Tango Papa, passing level 282, descending level 2306.
0: Ryan, Tango Papa, as you say, identified descent of flight level 170, cross 2630 below.
1: Descent level 170, cross 2630 below, Ryan, and Tango Papa.

0: 1 6 1 Bravo 7, turn right 153 Texas Pacific. Try the final.
1: Right 15 degrees, heading will be 105 right, and 161 Bravo.

0: 1-2-1 Bravo, continue heading 105, exit to take further climb. You're catching some slow moving traffic.
1: Confirm ascent heading 105, Ryanair 161 Bravo.
0: Ryanair 161 Bravo, from continue on heading 105, just exit to take further level change, catching some slow moving traffic.
1: Okay.

0: Ryanair 5, Tango Papa, contact Dublin 135, decimal 655.
1: Dublin 135, 655, to Ryanair 5, Tango Papa.
2: Tango Papa, Nullify, Shamrock 12, Whiskey Heavy, Red 108, for flight level 160, direct to Atari.
0: Shamrock 12, Whiskey Shannon, good day, identified, and clear to Atari, climb to flight level 280.
2: Clear to Atari, climb to level 280, Shamrock 12, Whiskey.

0: good day, Quindia, Hotel, Hotel Golf with you, level 4000, squawking 2646, we're about 5 miles to the north of Tobacari.
1: Equity Hotel, Hotel Golf, connect transit approved VFR, no local traffic, QNH 1011. You can advise next when you clear of connect control just this.
0: 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Flight level
2: 270, 161 Bravo.

0: accelerate for Quebec. Unable to request fast moving traffic ahead heading to that point to climb through.
1: No problem. Thank you. We try.
0: No problem. Once you clear, I'll be able to give it to you. Stand by. Ryanair 161 Bravo, 2 Cosa.
1: That actually Cosa, Ryanair 161 Bravo. Okay.

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1: Minor 8171 sound, good day, identified, and you're here for the Quorum 2000 arrival and descent to flight level 120.
0: Copy that, flight level 120 right here. 8171.

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1: 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With London, it's a 4 kilometer right.

0: 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And recycle squawk 1470, please. Gemstone 43 Delta, recycle squawk 1470.
1: 475,
0: Shamrock 875, Shannon, good day, identify, descend to a flight level 110.
1: Descend, flight level 110.

0: Castle 43 Delta, you identified and pretend as young controlled airspace on the climb to flight level 170.
1: CA2 external airspace, climb to flight level 170, this is 43 Delta.

0: passengers are expected at the East Cape Town.
1: Altitude 7 Foxtrot Shannon, report approaching the Shannon zone boundary.
0: Approaching Shannon zone boundary, Altitude 7 Foxtrot.

0: Check India, Hotel Hotel Golf. Clear the zone now. We should be clear of the stub, the western stub, in about 5 minutes.
1: That's copied. And do you want to save me or close your flight plan? Do you want to talk to Shannon?
0: I'll report to you there when I'm clear of the stub, and I'll switch to Shannon at that point. Hotel Golf.
1: It's copied.
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3: Plan 5.
2: Thank you, Gravity Mike. Thank you, Gravity Mike. Roger, next report passing Rosslare.
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2: Any Bravo Julie Mike, what's your estimate for water?
3: My estimate for water is 1533 local time, I'm going to Bravo Julie Mike.
2: 1433, so the copy.
4: I'm ready to say right now, what's your comment on the wind? You're passing 3076, flight level 200 on track 1 at C28, your grade.
2: Minor 13, Papa Delta, good day, identify that check, thanks.
4: Yeah, you're on air 6 Mike Kilo, descending flight level 200, 1 2 7 your left.
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0: Radar, good afternoon, Ryanair 7 Juliet, thank you. Passing 2,700 feet, climbing 4,500 feet on the Cork 3 Bravo.
1: Ryanair 7 Juliet, Yankee Shan, good day, squawk it out.
0: Squawk out, Ryanair 7 Juliet.
1: Ryanair 7 Juliet, Yankee identified, no ATC feeders, just in time, so flight level 110.
0: ATC feeders, 6 and 5, flight level 110, Ryanair 7 Juliet, thank you.
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1: 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Jetstone 43 Delta, contact Scottish 127.275. Long.
3: 127.275, Jetstone 43 Delta, bye.

0: November 392, Mike Alpha, continue to descend to flight level 140.
1: Continue to descend to flight level 140, November 392.
0: Ryanair 72, Yankee, climb to flight level 270.
2: Flight level 270, Ryanair 72, Yankee.
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0: Charlie Golf Unit, Gold Romeo, with the department Newport Bravo, passenger 23.
1: Echo India, India Romeo Whiskey Shannon, good day, identified, and confirm the question flight level 120.
0: 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Echo India, India Romeo Whiskey.
1: Echo India, India Romeo Whiskey, thank you. Climb to flight level 110, report established in your operational area.
0: Flight level 110,
1: 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And Echo Romeo Whiskey, apologies, that's staff, climb flight level 100.
0: Flight 100, Echo India, India Romeo Whiskey.
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1: Fraction 4, Julia Charlie, resume on navigation to Norla.
0: Resume on navigation to Norla, fraction 4, Julia Charlie.
1: Ryanair 7, Julie Yankee, clear to NJAC.
0: Confirm the point, Yankee, for us. Julie Yankee.
1: Ryanair 7, Julie Yankee is clear to NJAC.
0: Sorry, NJAC, Ryanair 7, Julie Yankee.
2: Sunny, good day. Shamrock 9, Kilo November, out of flight level 107, climbing to flight level 160.
1: Ryanair 9, correction, Shamrock 9, Kilo November, very good day. Identify, continue to Atari, climb to flight level 280.
2: Climb flight level 280 to Atari, Shamrock 9, Kilo November.
3: Nine Hotel Sierra Bravo Shannon, information, hello, Shannington HU 1012 hectopascal, and just confirm your ground position this time.
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3: Okay, that's great. 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
2: Skylines 9, Shannon, good day. Squawk it out. Skylines 9 identified, no 850 feet restriction, climb to a flight level 150.
3: Level 150, please, Skylines 9, thank you.

0: 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Roger, what's your estimate for Newcastle?
1: November 392, Mike Alpha, we're doing navigation again, Roger.
2: Good, Roger. Over to Mike Alpha.
1: Skywinds 99, flying to flight level 230. Skywinds 9 Challenge, flying to flight level 230.
2: Flight level 230,
1: Skywinds 9 is clear to engine.
2: Okay, engine, Skywinds 9.

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1: Go ahead, after 18 Lima.
0: Professional, the rescue helicopter just leaving the water zone this time at 1500 feet, routing to the Connor Mountains for training. Najim, are you returning to the coast? Echo Lima Bravo Juliet Mike, Roger, progress, Captain.
1: SM Alpha 1, returning to the southbound, all the operating and ground control.
0: Copy, thank you. Shannon, information today to Shannon 2 and H is 1013 hectopascals. Just one item in the Cumber or over the Cumber at the moment, heading south at 3,000 feet to operate between Dungarvan and Yall. But a national known traffic in the FIO.
2: Copy, we keep an eye out and we're going to initially stay on the east side of Cumber and move on later on. We are now 4 on board, question 91.
0: Copy, thank you.
3: Skyline, Sky Town, climb to flight level 270.
0: Echo India Bravo Juliet, my contact Waterford Town now, please, 129.850, good day.
2: 129.850,
3: thank you, bye-bye. Echo Skyline 9, Shannon, contact Shannon Control, 134.630 CF.
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0: Shannon, 9 HL here at the Bravo, switch to Sligo, Carol, 122.1, good day.
3: Ryanair 85 Yankee November, can cross it as low as possible, 230 below.
2: Okay.
3: And Ryanair 85 Yankee November, calls over now 135.655
2: for you. Down target A, Charlie 284, Defire Point Command, Tango, we're responding 00, next to control there, please, Shannon 9086.
3: Charlie 284, Shannon, good day again, squawk at 3604.
2: Call 3604, Charlie 284.
1: November 2 Mike Alpha, press 4 to the center of the river.
3: November 2 Mike Alpha, descend to flight like level 80.
1: Descend to flight level 80, November 2 Mike Alpha.
4: Delta 155, climbing out of flight level 11.6 for flight level 160. Direct center 280, Delta 155.

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1: Flight level 210, 6 9 8.

0: Charlie 2847, it's climbed to flight level 170. I confirm you to route via Lapa today.
1: Subject secure, climb flight level 170, request flight level 190 of an Airbus pass. Now we're happy to take a direct reading to Airbus, Charlie 284.
0: Charlie 284, Roger, climb to flight level 190, keep the belt on.
1: Clear climb flight level 190, direct bow, Charlie 284, connect.
0: November 392 Mike Alpha descends to flight level 65, Shannon time to issue level.
2: Descends to flight level 65,
0: Ryanair 6958 climbs to flight level 230, clear to port. Ryanair 6958 Shannon clear to flight level 230 and direct to port. Ryanair 6958, Shannon. Ryanair 6958, Shannon, do you read?
2: Go ahead, Ryanair.
0: Okay, sir, called you twice, cleared to both of them, and report heading on course.
2: Oh. Say that's Ryanair 6958.
0: Ryanair 6958, went on course, climbed to flight level 230, report heading.
2: Sorry, say again.
0: Ryanair 6958, report your heading on course to Bochum.
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0: Santa Luis, I'm going to roll you with
2: you. 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
0: Echo India, India Romeo Whiskey, descend to a flight level 804, descend to your discretion in the uncontrolled airspace, and Southern QNH 1013 hectopascals, no known traffic.
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0: Ryanair 6958, thank you. You can resume on navigation to Folkham and climb to flight level 270.
1: On navigation to Folkham and climb flight level 270, Ryanair 6958.
0: Delta 155, contact Shannon Control 134, decimal 260, all the best.
4: 34260, Delta 155, good day.

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1: Tower 77 Charlie, sound good. They identified and flying to flight level 220 generation.
0: Flight number 220, Shamrock.

0: Shannon, good afternoon, Ryanair 97 Zulu Hotel, passing flight level 58793 on track door, of course, 4236.
1: Ryanair 97 Zulu Hotel, Shannon, good day, identified, no ATCC's restriction, climb to flight level 230.
0: Same flight level 230, Ryanair 97 Zulu Hotel.

0: Edel Vice 2, Juvamo, Shannon, good day, identified, and continue present heading on the heading descent to flight level 18 Hill.
1: Present heading, descent flight level 18 Hill, Edel Vice 2, Juvamo.

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0: Shamrock 77 Charlie, call me. And Shamrock 77 Charlie, that's 134.630,
1: flight. 134-630, thanks for that, Shamrock 77 Charlie, call me.

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0: Aster 27 Foxtrot Shannon, information, hello again to Shannon QNH1013, hectopascals. No known traction in the FIR to effect at the moment, next report, Butcherman.
1: Next report, Butcherman, QNH1013,
2: Aster 27 Foxtrot. Hello, Edelweiss 23 Bravo, Edelweiss, direct report.
3: And Edelweiss 23 Bravo, as a standby, I have Assam very, very shortly just clearing some traffic.
4: Five next when you're passing a beam, the airport on the way. The QNH is 1011.
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0: Echo 112, Shannon, information. Yeah, it's like I have your details, so you can report on this frequency crossing Killala Bay there, and if no contact, over to Sligo 122.1, all of us.
1: Roger, we'd advise Killala Bay on a no frequency, so contact rather 122.1, Sligo
0: 112. Thank you. Windia Hotel, Oscar, X-ray, Shannon information today. Shannon, QNH, 1012, hexapascal.
2: Ryanair 972 Hotel, climb top level 310. Climb
3: level 310, Ryanair 972 the Hotel.
0: At Windia Hotel, Oscar, X-ray, what is your estimate for Newcastle? Okay, 1L, 1535, stop.

0: 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What is the aircraft like? Queen Hotel Oscar X-ray Shannon, confirm your aircraft flight.
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0: flight, Sierra Delta 4,
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0: X-ray. 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
1: message. Echo India Golf Yankee Kilo, Microlight C42 out of a private site in Ballyair with two souls on board, 2.5 hours endurance, currently route direct to Ballyvary, private site in Ballyvary, on 1013 Hector Pascal, that's information on.
0: Echo the Golf Yankee Kilo, showing information, Roger, that's copied, and report at Ballyvary.
1: We'll report on Ballyvary, copy at Ballyvary, Echo.
0: Good afternoon, Summit Manor, Papa Mike with you, out of level 110-160-40. Summit 9, Papa Mike, showing good day, and identified, plan for flight level 240. Plan for flight level 240, Summit Manor, Papa Mike. Shamrock 9, Papa Mike, clear to Red News.
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1: 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Shannon, information, hello to you. Shannon, can H1013 head to Pascal?
0: H1013 copied. I'm 6 miles northeast of 14,000 feet. Cork 2615 on road 25 inside 40 miles to the west of Cork Airport.
1: Echo India Hotel, well, Echo India Whiskey Hotel Yankee. That is copied. Just confirm your altitude.
0: 1,000 feet, 1013.
1: Okay, just keep an eye out there. There's a, you know, Line 3 airfield. There's an aircraft just over Line 3 heading east and descending at a 2,700 feet. So it's about 2 or 3 miles north of the center of Portisha.
0: Echo India, looking
1: out. Echo India, Golf Charlie Juliet, Shannon information. Are you still on frequency?
2: Golf Charlie Juliet, yes, we're still on frequency. Go ahead.
1: Okay, there is a helicopter in your area, just kind of reported northeast of Port Leash at 1,000 feet, routing towards the southwest of Cork.
2: That's a copy. We're just slightly lower at 2,500 feet, plus everyone.
1: Right. Edelweiss, 2G Bravo, contact Cork Approach, 119.9, good day.
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3: Alright, we'll report the boundary on the south side.

0: Flight Tower, what did you do that for? 4112,
1: that's all, copy. Thank you, good day. Shamrock 9 Papa Mike, down.
0: Mark 9 Papa Mike, yes, go ahead.
1: Shamrock 9 Papa Mike, climb to flight level 280, and that's Shannon Control, 134, that's 260, slot.
0: Just let me say 280-34260, Shamrock 9 Papa Mike, bye bye, myself.
1: No problem.
2: Good evening, Shamrock 3, Whiskey, descending flight level 240, that's Pepper.
1: Shamrock 3, Whiskey, Shannon, good day, then fly to center, flight level 80.
2: Pick up on route 80, Shamrock 3, Whiskey.
1: And 6 calling Shannon, say again.
2: Shannon, Shamrock 78, Lima, climbing flight level 160, my bad.
1: Shamrock 78, Lima, Shannon, good day, just stay passing by level.
2: Copy, what's the use of Shamrock 78?
1: Shamrock 78, Lima, thank you, identify climb to flight level 260.
2: Copy, level 260, Shamrock 78.

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1: Center, level 130, Ryanair 856.
0: Air France 57 Delta Bravo Sanan, good day, identified. Air France 57 Delta Bravo, flying to flight level 290. Ryanair 19 Victor Yankee, cleared to engine.
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3: 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And if you want to talk to Shannon for information, it's 1275. Good day.
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0: 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Au revoir.
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afternoon, Ryanair 395 Kilo, descending 140 Erna. Sun level 100, Kilo, descending 140 Erna.

0: Right, 395 kilo. What point do we expect after Ernest sending off directly to the VOR? Say again, the waypoint Ryanair is 395 kilo. Expo Ryanair 395 kilo.
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3: Antrainer 6 Mike Bravo, Connacht afternoon, the surface wind is 3406 knots. We've 10 kilometres, few clouds 2600, broken 3300, temperature 10, dew point 6. Connacht QNH is 1011, and you can expect the straight in Islet Sula, runway 26.
0: I'll let you go, my two six, with QNH 1011, thank you very much for running six, my brother. Not good. Afternoon, Ryanair, 395 Kilo, descending level 100 Hexco, over 40 DMA.
3: Ryanair, 395 Kilo, Connacht, afternoon, continues to Hexco, straight in Isle of Sula, runway 26, no delay. And have the weather if you'd like to copy.
0: I had just changed over as you were reading it out to the last aircraft, so I have it copied, thanks.
3: That's great, and Ryanair 395 Kilo, can you send down to 5,000 feet on the QNH 1011, report localizer established.
0: Send 5,000 feet on the QNH 1011, we'll report on the localizer, Ryanair 395 Kilo.

0: good Golf Yankee Kilo. Just looking at your routing up to Ballyvary from Clonfad, probably west of Knock is your routing. Would that be suitable for you?
1: Going to Golf Yankee Kilo. Yeah, I'm a beam of Ballyhawness Kelchamar now and direct to Ballyvary.
0: That's fine, yeah. You can report when you're west of Kilchamark for local flight plan closure.
1: Wilco, Echo Golf Yankee Kilo. Thank you.

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0: Niner 395, keel over, established on the low flight 26, we're 18 and a half.
1: Runner 395, Kilo 10, 3,000 feet, clear to Isla Sulu, runway 26, report 5 miles.
0: Descent 3,000 feet, clear to Isla Sulu, 26, we'll go Runner 395, Kilo.
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5: Ronald Lieutenant,
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5: identified. Good afternoon, Charlie Giddy, Charlie Giddy, Charlie Giddy, Charlie Giddy, Charlie Giddy, Charlie Giddy, Charlie Giddy, Charlie Giddy,
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4: Giddy, Charlie Giddy, Charlie Giddy, Charlie Giddy, Charlie Giddy, Charlie Giddy, Charlie Giddy,
1: Charlie Giddy, Charlie Giddy, Charlie Giddy,
4: Hey Randy, Mike Papa Whiskey, regard 1011 I believe, low level Kelchmar route toward Cromwell.
1: Okay, Mike Papa Whiskey, roger, and you can report next Ballyhawn is outbound at above 1,500 feet, QNH 1011.
4: 1011 below 1500, report Ballyhawn is Mike Papa Whiskey, thank you.
1: Second regards, Yankee Kilo, have you passed Kelchmar?
6: Yankee Kilo, currently 1,300 feet, just south of Kelchmar at the moment, route for Bellaveri. Equity, Golf Yankee Kilo.
1: That's copy, Jay. I'll copy the 44, lifting Kelchmar southbound for Ballyhawness.
4: Yeah, just we just overhead, no factor right now. Mike Public. Mike
7: level 200.
5: Summers
7: 9 Alpha Romeo on the heading time flight level 240. 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
5: Thanks, mate. And information, Delta Echo India Lima is 5 miles west of Abitur, the Delta is on the lock reach, next 30 minutes.
2: Delta India Lima information, all copy, thank you, no known traffic in the airport, here, thank you. Report even frequency, caution the segregated airspace around that zone for the airport.
5: Cover the airspace around those long side, the QNH again.
2: 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Delta India Lima, 1013 hexabytes.
5: 1013 Delta India Lima.

0: 6 Mike Bravo, descend to flight level 140.
1: Descend to level 140, 6 Mike Bravo. Papa, Spock, and 2645, system running, Waterford, 2500, switching to Titanic, operation in that area, for 30
2: 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That's CT Papa, thank you, Kina, 810-13, Pascal, so I'm going to talk to you at 4-2-6, Fort Kilkenny. 810-13,
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3: Turner, 395, Kilo, surface under 360 with 4 knots, runway 26, clear to land.
4: Clear to land, 26, Ryanair, 395, Kilo.
2: 100, so we're doing my navigation.
1: Mike Charlie Golf.
2: 6 Mike Bravo, on navigation Expo, descend to flight level 100.
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0: 27 Uniform Charlie, Shining Control, good day, identify descent by 880, correct 9, approach runway 24. Descent by 880, right, left 24, thank you. Airmark 9, you're up, Romeo, navigation to Arnhem, and contact Callum 134, left 260, bye-bye.
1: On navigation, Arnhem 134, 260, Airmark 9, up, Romeo.
0: Airmark 9, you're Charlie Julius, contact Shannon 134, left 260, bye-bye.
1: 246, Airmark 9, Charlie Julius.
0: Good afternoon,
1: Oscar 288
0: at
1: Airbus, flag old passing 4,600, climbing 5,000, squawk 6, 3, 4,
0: 7. Oscar 288, Shannon Control, good day, identified. Turn left onto a southerly heading, climb flight level 90. Oscar 288, Shannon, good day, identified. Turn left onto a southerly heading, and climb flight level 90. Oscar 288, Channing, good day, identified. Turn left onto the southerly heading and find flight level 9 or 0.
1: And Channing, Oscar 288, comms currently strict to that last transmission is broken. Can you dig up, please?
0: Minor 6, Mike Bravo, will you relay the Oscar 288 to time flight level 9 or 0, please?
1: Oscar 288, hold on a
0: second. Minor 6, Mike Bravo, advise Oscar 288, relay to Oscar 288, time flight level 9 or 0. Mike Charlie Golf, increase the tower, they're aware of your request, 18.7, bye-bye.
2: 18.7.
0: Mike Charlie Golf, thanks, Kilo, stand by.
3: Runner 6, come on. Oscar, Kilo, correction, Oscar 288, Janet.
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3: Oscar 288, that is copy, turn right, heading 080.
1: Right, head 080, Oscar 288.
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4: Connaught Tower, hello again, Runner 6, Mike Bravo, descending flight level 100 on course Expo, we are 39 miles from the field.
5: Runner 6, Mike, Bravo, Connacht, continue to Hexpo straight in, ILS Azula, runway 26, and no delay. You continue to send now down to 5,000 feet, QNH 1011, report localizer established.
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0: Echo India, Bravo, Yankee Kilo, I think, called me, it's John information, go ahead now.

0: Good evening, helicopter Echo India Mike Papa speaking.
1: Echo India Mike Papa with the transmission. Good evening, sir.
0: Okay, information on your coming in strength 1. We're over to Commando 2, Crockett, Mike Papa speaking.
1: Mike Papa with the Roger, QNH 1012 X Pascal. No, talk to the FR 2.
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Michael Whiskey. 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Michael Whiskey, no one's calling your plane. Take it to the latest, I got a Michael Whiskey. Read you a 5.

0: Right on 1 November Hotel, Shannon Control identified, descend to Bentley 140.
1: Two six overhead hex post 70, descending 5,000 feet.
2: 96 Mike Bravo, descend 3,000 feet, cleared Alice Zulu, runway 26, report 5 miles.
1: Descend to altitude 3,000 feet, cleared Alice 26, Vilco, runway 6 Mike Bravo.
0: 6A, 9 Alpha, Shannon Control identified, descend to level 80,
3: use the B-Lock. Descend now for level 80, use the B-Lock, descend to 9 Alpha.

0: Ryanair 5 Alpha Tango. Can I just ask what departure can we be expecting out of here?
1: Ryanair 5 Alpha Tango, you can expect the SID picks up on Bravo off runway 26.
0: That's a copy, thank you.
2: Coast Guard helicopter is in the Kumara Mountains, currently showing approximately 2,800 feet caution, and the next support will be in Limerick City.
3: Next report of being Limerick City, QNH 1012, and caution with helicopter traffic, echoing your Bravo JDMI.
2: Coast Guard 117, SM152 just part of Waterford there, west round towards Shannon, 80 numbers.
3: Coast Guard 117, could you
2: begin that quickly? SM152 has just departed the Waterford zone westbound towards Shannon, 1800 feet.
3: Excellent, copy. Do you remain in the Cumberland Mountains? Still continuing with the
2: Mike Pavlovsky, copy, have a nice evening.

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1: Roger, 6 Mike Bravo, Surf Center 290 degrees, 9 or not, show me 26 to Atlanta.
0: Atlanta 26, Roger, 6 Mike Bravo.

0: Tango Charlie Lima 7 Metric Alpha, with you, Tango 2, 5,000 feet, 5,790.
1: Tango 7 Echo Golf, Tango Charlie, that's 5 time, but unrestricted to flight level 190, clear to Evans.
0: Flight level 190, 0, unrestricted, direct air, Metro 7 Metric Alpha.

0: second, the Whiskey Hotel Yankee Sunday, right?
1: I could do it in San Antigo.
0: Yeah, sorry, just took over here. Had you a flight time file?
1: If I'm filed to Lissard, I would say 40 miles west on Cornerwood.
0: Okay, apologies. Yep, I see it here now. You got flight time to Lissard. Stay with me for the moment. I'll just advise Park Road that you're about to call them.
1: Go for the next.
2: Sherlock 7, Echo Golf, climb to flight number 290.
3: Climb to flight 290, Sherlock 7, stop.
2: Ryanair 1, November Hotel, descend to flight number 65, Shannon, precision level.
3: That's well, 65, Ryanair 1,
4: I track into via Alpha and it's against Lance for Ryanair 6 Mark Bravo.
5: Stand 2 Romeo.
4: 2 Romeo.
0: Thank you, Whiskey Hotel Yankee, call 449 or Defo 9, bye bye.
1: Thank you, 9 Hotel Yankee, thank you, goodbye.

0: 2, Papa Shannon, what's your progress?
1: Papa Shannon, Papa Shannon, pass the channel over, we're just out of Bangor, so would it be with the universe in the area or just getting?
0: Okay, thank you. There's a couple of items just south of Sandman, just one place to anti-force check. So, Comrade, you let me know when you're going back to the
1: So, what's the problem?

0: Right now, 1 November Hotel, contact carrier tower on 123.325, radar service terminate.
1: Buses 3325,
0: right now,
1: 1 November Hotel, take
2: your
1: right.
0: Bye.
2: Hello, this is Fox Search. Now, it seems you are in with respect to Waterford.
1: After 27 Fox, that's some information that's good. A non-on trafficking DFR 2 effect, and QNH is 1012 at the back down. So, report to Gavin.
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0: Papa Shen information. Echo Indigo Oscar to Lima, that's the Cessna 172. It's coming out of water, it's put Kenny off.
1: Seven
0: Golf,
1: please, Papa, what's today?
2: Shannon, flight step 461, flight level 122, climb in flight level 160.
3: Flight step 461, Shannon, control identified, climb on the 52 flight level 320.
2: 320, flight step 461.
3: Next AMS 9R Alpha, contact Shannon, approach on 121, December 4.
4: Shannon, approach on 214, sector 9 Alpha, goodbye.

0: This is the Bay Officer 47 Golf on above. We're currently at 2,000 feet beneath Lando. We're just down downtown along the coast. Phoenix 1012, 4 2 4 2.
1: 47 Golf, information, hello. Just leave you off the coast, please, we're completing 4 hours. No further known traffic to effect, and you can report Dingo. Phoenix 1012, expect Golf.
0: We're going to report Dingo, Phoenix 1012, and we're tracking off the coast. We'll be operating between 2 and 3,000 feet. I'm close enough.
1: You're right.

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1: Section 499 Lima, Shamsa, identify the sensor for level 180.
0: Set level 180, section 499 Lima.
2: Good, Shamrock 886, passing 4,600 feet, climbing flight level 90, Soviet service.
1: Shamrock 886, Shamsa, identify climb unrestricted to set level 170, clear to last now.
2: Sorry, Klasma, climb unrestricted, level 170, Shamrock 886.
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4: Delta base, Delta India Lima, QF.0, that'll be short, thank you.
1: Delta India Lima, go back.

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1: we're
0: descending
1: flight level
0: 2106,
1: descending
0: flight level 300.
1: Shamrock 7 Alpha Charlie, Shank, it's well identified, descend to Federal 170.
0: Descend flight level 170, Shamrock 7 Alpha Charlie.

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0: Excuse me, Bravo. The southeast of Kennedy Island, repeat that order.
1: That's 2-2, Papa, that is happening.

0: Again, Ryanair 5 Alpha Tango. Request the latest weather for departure, please.
1: 29.850,
0: what's the tower at 2-6-6-6? Runway 26, 310, 9 degrees, 1011 is copied. And Wyatt, I have you request the clearance for Edinburgh, please.
2: Roger, clearance to Edinburgh via the Pixie 1 Bravo departure, flight level 90, squawk 7665.
0: One Bravo departure, level 90 initially, and 7665 up from the squawk, right, and 5 up, Tango.
2: We'll be back as quick.

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0: Right.

0: second after 4605 Bridge. Yes, calm second. After 4605. After 47 Golf, go ahead.
1: This is doing a radio test there. We're at 1600 on the second head along the coast at 4605.
0: After 47 Golf, I'll read you fine.
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0: Action and G'day, KLM 85 Foxtrot is now descending level 220 and we're inbound on them.
1: KLM 85 Foxtrot, Jan, so identify descent to level 100.
0: Descent level 100, KLM 85 Foxtrot.

0: Hamilton, Flight 71.
1: Correction, 4909, you may descend to Flight 65, San Francisco.
0: Descent to Flight 65, correction, 4909.
1: Correction, 4909, Lima, contact carrier tower on 123.325, radar service 78.
0: 3325, correction, 4909.

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0: Okay, just confirm, what altitude are you at and what's your ground position this time?

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0: KLM 85, Foxtrot, report feature, course approach on 119, at this
1: 199. 199, goodbye, KLM 85, Foxtrot.

0: Translation Alpha 4 Golf, go for this overhead, just ahead 3,200 feet, descending to 2,000 feet, back to 4,200 feet.
1: Translation 4 7 Golf, that is copy, next report approaching the twin failure.
2: Hello, Zimmer 496. Climb flight number 230, and we're directed bound by NASA.
3: Zimmer 496, this is Shannon. To identify climb on restricted to flight number 270.
2: Restricted
3: Shamrock 851, contact code approach on 119 at 109.

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0: H1012,
1: that's Victor Lima. And Penny, what are you doing?
0: Penny,
1: back to Waterford. Victor Lima, Shannon, information, roger. No known traffic in the FAO to effect, next report turning at Kilkenny, please.
2: Rescue 5 Tower, proceed on.

0: QSL descending level 200, the baptismal.
1: Runway 3 Hotel is shining to fly identified, descent to upset level 100, cleared on the Sismo
0: 125. Level 100, cleared Sismo 125, runway QSL. Scanning at A, CAM on 119, head flight level 132, climbing flight level 220, direct signal.
1: Shamrock 119, you're shining to fly identified, climb on restricted to set level 240.
0: Climb flight level 240, Shamrock 119.

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1: Runway 1 Alpha Alpha, turn.
0: Runway 1 Alpha Alpha, 738, 2 Romeo, request a clearance spot to Liverpool, please.
1: Runway 1 Alpha Alpha, clearance to Liverpool off runway 26, air go up to 1 Bravo departure, flight level 90, squawk 5143.
0: Oh, Gox 1 Bravo, flight level 90, squawk 5143, runway 1 Alpha Alpha.
1: Reject this question.
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1: The 47 Golf, roger, come back.
2: Shamrock 119er, time to set over 320.
3: Climb, flight number 320, Shamrock 119.
4: Good afternoon, Shamrock 1 X-ray Lima, climb flight number 160, direct to Tari,
2: Shamrock 1 X-ray Lima, shine control identified, climb unrestricted to flight level 300.
4: I'm unrestricted, flight level 300, Shamrock 1 X-ray Lima.
2: Shamrock 1 X-ray Lima, confirm passing level.
4: Passing 10.9, flight level 300, Shamrock 1 X-ray Lima.

0: Number 7, Delta Mike, Channing Squaw identified, indicated SP 250 knots on collision. 250 knots on collision.
1: Channing, good evening, 96 Lima Fox, passing file 320 to send 200 to bind it to 300 knots of grass.
0: 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Shamrock 119, contact Channing Squaw on 134, decimal 260.
2: 134260, Shamrock 119, good day. Runner 3,
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0: crash site on Eric. You'll tell our attention that the core got to define 3-4 and coordinate that.
1: Turn in 3 results, just a second.
0: I would like to do the RMT approach on 1-3-4 and core.
1: Renner 3 Hotel, you can request that with Cork approach on 119 at this 19.
0: No, thank you, goodbye.
1: Shamrock 7 Delta Mike, descent to set number 170.
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2: please. 22 Papa Shop. 22
1: Papa, go ahead. Just confirm where you're rooting tonight.
2: Papa, we're ahead, set up, running with the car to show the back of Waterford.
1: Okay, be advised that the Coast Guard 117 is operating the Commerce there about, they're about 170 commute, about 8.5 miles, and currently at 2,000.
2: Delta Comet, 22 Papa, we'll find the 2,500.
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1: Shannon Control, November 870, Papa Sierra 300, descending flight level 210.
2: November 870, Papa Sierra, Shannon Control, identified, descend to flight level 100.
1: Descend level 100, zero Papa Sierra.
3: Alright, Adler, on a 4 times of both parking. Flight level 45, flight level 90, score from 4441 on Tokyo Park.
2: Right now, 4 Tango Golf, Shannon Control identified, climb unrestricted to flight level 330, clear to NJAX.
3: Yeah, NJAX, Android, unrestricted, climb flight level 330 on a 4 Tango Golf.
2: November 870, Papa Sierra, descend to flight level 80.
1: Descend level 800, Papa Sierra.

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0: moving towards
1: two and third. Information on the Mike Papa Whiskey,
0: your common
1: strength one.
0: Echo India, Mike Papa Whiskey, Roger, Shannon 2H1012 hexapascals. No known traffic in the FIR to effect.
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2: Right now, 1 Alpha Alpha, I request an engine stop, please.
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2: Overhead,
0: charge a trip. Yes, sir. Pastor 2-2, Papa, roger. 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
2: Affirmative, 2-2, Papa.
0: Roger, sir.
4: Victor, Shannon Control, identify type unrestricted to flight level 280, confirm passing level.
2: Okay, passing level 110 and flight level 280, restricted taxi from 1-7 Victor.
4: Shermup 1 Tango Victor, that is copied, see a direct to Pickle.
2: Direct to Pickle, that is from 1-7 Victor.
0: After 2-2 type of contact, water for terror, frequency 129er, decimal 8506.
2: Okay, that's 850 for 1-7, 2-2 type of contact.
0: Victor Lima, roger, thank you.
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7: 123.325, Papa Sierra.
4: China 69 Kilo, Foxtrot indicated airspeed 250 knots or less.
5: 250 knots or less, radar 69 Kilo, Foxtrot.
0: Golf Victor Lima, contact water with Tarnow, frequency 129.850 today.
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0: Word sensor flight level 80.
2: South Ground level 80, Binary 560.
3: Hello, runway 5 Alpha Tango. Passing 33, climb flight level 90 and the fixed ship 1 Bravo. Okay, Squawkis 7665 and climb flight level 170 unrestricted, runway 5 Alpha Tango. Right back to rotative, runway.
4: November 5 Tango Fox,
5: Roger. I presume you're aware of the Mike Papa whiskey ahead of you?
4: Yeah, aware of Papa's and Fox.
5: Okay, other than that, no known passage detection, H1012, hectopascal.
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1: thank you. Shannon, right now, 44 Microsoft, descending 220 to Bonnet.
0: Right now, 44 Microsoft, Shannon, so identify the sensor, flight level 200.
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1: 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Brandon 5, Alpha Tango, turn left heading 050.
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1: Brandon 76, zero, Lima Shang, control identified for zero, present heading, climb unrestricted to set over 230.
4: Continue heading, climb
1: level 230, enter substitute zero, Lima. Brandon 69, Kilo, Fox, descent to set level 65, Shannon, transition level.
4: Take
1: up
4: the level runner,
1: 69 kilo, Fox. Brandon 69, Kilo, Fox, descent to set level 65, Shannon, transition level.
4: Set level 65.

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1: Left 220, enter 720 Lima.
0: Runner 5, Alpha Tango, climb to flight level 230.
2: Flight level 230, run it. 5 Alpha Tango.

0: 9F5224, stop to descent flight level 9 of 0.
1: Stop to descent flight level 9 of 0, 9A524.
0: Ryanair 5224, contact Shannon approach on 12.4.
2: Hello, James, this is Coast Guard Island 11.
0: Coast Guard Island 117, Shannon.
2: So we're leaving the Comer Mountains away back to Waterford. We have about next.
0: Coast Guard Island 117, contact Waterford Tower on 129.850.
2: 9850, good afternoon.
0: Runair 6, Victor Juliet, descent to flight level 180.

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3: Chef, good afternoon. Chevron 127 Heavy, Tesla 112, landing 10 inbound Itari, and the speed is 280 or greater.
1: Chevron 127 Heavy, Shannon, so identify clamp unrestricted to flat level 300.
3: Clamp unrestricted to flat 300, Chevron 127.
1: NS 760 Lima, clamp to flat level 290.
0: Clamp 290 under 760 Lima.
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0: check control, runway 1 Alpha Alpha, passing 3003, climb to flight level 90, Alpha, one problem. Corking 5143, runway 1 Alpha Alpha.
1: Clara Nav 1, Ash, taxiway Alpha, permission to proceed on to conduct a lightning inspection.
2: Nav 1, proceed on.
1: Alright, let's proceed on.

0: Lieutenant Lewis, come up Woodstock, Alpha Road of 11.6, South Flight Level 160, direct to Curry and MAX 27.
1: Come up one, call South Air Shelling, for identified climb unrestricted to Flight Level 280.
0: Climb unrestricted Flight Level 280, come up one, South Alpha.
1: Number 5, Alpha Tango climb to flight level 270. Number 5, Alpha Tango climb to flight level 310.
0: Flight level 310, running 5 Alpha Tango.

0: Right, one up off, any speed for us? Speed for trim, right, one up off.
1: Runner 1, Alpha Alpha, climb to flight level 230.
0: Climb flight level 230, runner 1 Alpha Alpha. One 291, Ryanair 5, up set.
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2: Echo Nico Alpha, flight out of Newcastle Wicklow, traffic towards Highland in Westford. Currently 2,500 feet, and not above,
1: squat. Echo Nico Alpha, South thank you. CNH is 1012, Echo Pascal, to no longer are observed traffic at the moment to effect, and report closing at Highland Station, our leading frequency. Echo Pascal,
2: 1012, and report leading frequency for Highland.
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0: 130705, Ryanair 6 Victor. 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
3: Ryanair 6 Victor Julia to Connor Tower, continue to Expo straight in ILS Sula, runway 26, no delay, and I have the weather if you'd like to copy.
0: Ryanair 26, they firm, go ahead, Ryanair 6 Victor Julia.
3: Surface wind is 310 degrees, 6 knots. We've 10 kilometers. Dew cloud 3,200. Scattered 4,200. Temperature 10. Dew point 6. Kind of QNH is 1010.
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3: is
0: 1010. Thank you, Ryanair 6 Victor.
3: Yeah, for me. Just report your Connacht DME.
0: Connacht DME is 39 miles. Ryanair
3: 6 Victor. 6 Victor, send 5,000 feet on the QNH 1010. Report localized established.
0: 5,000 feet, QNH 1010, localized established, Ryanair 6 Victor.

0: Advise 22 Quebec, Shannon is identified, climb unrestricted to flight level 230, clear to Bamba.
1: Climb unrestricted, flight level 230, and Bamba, advise 22 Quebec.
0: Runway 1 Alpha Alpha, climb to flight level 270.
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3: Maverick, copy, thank you.

0: Runway 33 Juliet Zulu, standing for identified climb, unrestricted to flight level 250, confirm passing level.
1: 5 level 6, flight level 250, passing flight level 184, runway 33 Juliet Zulu.

0: Righto, 662, establish.
1: 662, Juliet, send 3,000 feet to clear LS Sulu, runway 26, report 5 miles.
0: Sulu 2, 3,000 feet, clear LS Sulu, report 5 miles, 662.

0: Thank you. Good afternoon, guys. Good afternoon. Just 18 Kilo. It's flight number 160 here in Budget.
1: Just zone 18 Kilo, Shannon. Control identify. Information.

0: Good day, November 203, direct to Witcher level 1905.
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1: November 203, Juliet Echo, Shanghai, for identified type unrestricted troops at level 290, clear to Bamba.
0: 290 to 50, direct Bamba 203, direct.

0: good afternoon. It's 207 Heavy, descending to Shannon 295, Shannon 210.
1: GPS 207 Heavy, Shannon, so identify descent to flight level 170.
0: Descend to flight level 170, GPS 207.
1: GPS 207, contact Dublin on 135, system 655.
2: Alright, 066 is the approaching 5 miles.
3: Try 66, Julia, surf to 320 degrees, 7 knots, runway 26, Cliff Land.
2: Cliff Land, what a 66.
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5: Echo India Bravo Juliet, Mike Shannon, afternoon, Juliet 20012, head to pass now, looking up for traffic, and when you have it, you're at Metro Western, please.
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5: Salmon, 10 miles to the lead, thanks for handle from that. Flight of power is checking at Lone and Castle Key, 2 minutes to Echo 112, Shannon, Captain 2 0 minutes to Echo 112, QNH is 1011, Echo 112.

0: Adriana 6 Victor, Juliet, at the end, backtrack for Kate Alpha, stand 2 Romeo.
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0: causing flammable wood clots in the drain cola.
1: Xavier's 9 o'clock with Jen. For identified time, but restricted to Federal Route 230, confirmed passing level.
0: Pacific 1, 230, passing level 97 now.

0: Donna Low, right on 50, Kilo Kilo, we're clear enough for the speed, coming out of 190 to beat time passing 165.
1: Runner 50, Kilo Kilo, Shang, show identified. Climb on restricted to flight level 270.
0: Climb out of 270 on restricted climb, runner 50, Kilo Kilo.
1: Zone 1-8, Kilo, maintain flight level 160, keep on the vessel, 1 call survival.
2: Zone 1 call survival, flight level 160, good day, 180.
1: Spec Savers, 9 up, Bravo, climb to flight level 270.
0: I'm talking to 270, respect.
1: That's all right.

0: 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Sorry, from Echo India, November 1st position.
1: Echo India, Mike Papa CR, last mile, Hyundai.
0: Mike Papa with Shannon, thank you for that, and good afternoon.
1: Thank you.
0: And just confirm if you're going to Tango Fox with you as well.
1: I did go with him, I'm behind you, yeah, thank you.
0: Perfect, thank you.
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0: Runway 62, Whiskey Foxtrot, Shannon Control, good day, climb to set level 230, confirm squawk.
2: Level 230, squawking 2007, runway 62, Whiskey Foxtrot.
0: Runway 62, Whiskey Foxtrot, identified, clear to Tolta.
2: Clear to Tolta, runway 62, Whiskey Foxtrot.

0: 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Thank you, sir.
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0: station, November 54 Tango Foxtrot.
1: November 54 Tango Foxtrot. Permission, go ahead.
0: We are just off the Noonbag route towards Abbeyfield and then on to Kenmare. We probably stay east of Kerry Airport, information only.
1: 54 Tango Foxtrot, Shannon, that is copy, QNH 1012 hectopascals. And sorry, to say again the destination, please.
0: We're going to end up in Kenmare.
1: Perfect, thank you. You can report leaving the frequency if you can reach us.
0: I think we'll report leaving the frequency, 54 Tango Foxtrot.
1: Thank you, and if you need to go into Kerry, just let me know.
0: Do, thank you, sir.

0: afternoon. Panic 035 Foxtrot, descending Panic 150, heading 290 degrees.
1: Shannon 035 Foxtrot, Shannon, you are identified. Shannon 035 Foxtrot, we'll go ahead, go, when ready, go ahead, the requirements of your details. That's not a problem, you know. I can offer you north and south vectors just down the west coast of Ireland. Does that work?
0: Yes, perfect. Rest, thank you. Connect to the last one, Sean.
1: Crosshair 9 Bravo, descending 240. Crosshair 9 Bravo, good day, identified. Descend to level 130.
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0: Crosshair 9 of Bravo, descend to flight level 65, Shannon's position number.
1: Descend to flight level 65, Crosshair 9 of Bravo.

0: November, Shannon, good evening. The QNH 1012 hexapascals, will you be transiting through Watford?
1: We'll be transiting through Watford at 5 November.
0: Copy to report 20 miles from Watford, please, for transit.
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0: Right, 160 Zulu connector. Afternoon. Roger, weather to field. Surface wind is 280 degrees, 6 knots. Runway 26 News. Temperature, the visibility 10 kilometers. Fuel cloud 1,700. It's broken at 2,000. Temperature 11, dew point 7. Connacht QNH is 1010. Expect straight in ILS Zulu, runway 26.
1: That is understood. And that traffic, line traffic, is about 4 minutes to run now to INRED.
2: Okay, we'll be on with you for a while, yeah.
1: Thank you.
3: Good afternoon, Shamrock Houston, Sheriff, on the flight number 078, flight number 90, direct message.
4: Shamrock 860, Shining Days, identified climb number 270.
3: I've 270, Shamrock.

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1: Elbux 1, Bravo departure. Actually, sorry, can you say all of that again? 65 Whiskey X-ray, wasn't ready, cut.
0: No, it's no problem. It's the Elgux 1 Bravo departure. Flight level 90, squawk 4231.
1: Okay, now I got it. Elgux 1 Bravo, flight level 90, 4231 on the squawk, 98. 65 Whiskey X-ray.
0: And Rebecca Scratch.
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3: QQ Dollar, Delta Oscar Lima, Uniform Romeo.
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3: 5 Alpha 370, thank you, Shama.

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3: Niner decimal
4: 5th of November, watch for tower for entry, 129.850, talk to you then.
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4: Bye-bye.
6: Thank you, last year in Ryanair 262, the problem, we just had a call, because it is on 1 November, passing flight level 45 for flight level 90.
7: Ryanair 262, the problem, you having a good day, identified, climb level 210.
6: Climb, flight level
7: 210, Ryanair 260, you're close. Fraction 6, Michael, climb, level 270.
6: 270,
7: Michael. Shannon, good afternoon, Airport 213, Dublin, uniform, Shilpat, level 213, Airport 213, that's uniform, Shannon, good day, you are identified. 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Airport 13 Delta Uniform, I have no traffic to affect you. 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
6: Copy, changing 135655 with the speed step up to 13 Delta Uniform.
8: Shannon, good afternoon. I know 97 Delta Uniform, beyond descending level 200, I think level 314, putting it to 0, speed up conversion to 8-0.
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8: 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That's what Julius, Sarah Victor.
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7: 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Okay, 26 cross, Ryan 26 uniform Lima, climb 2270.
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2: Hey, request, block level 140 to run level 160 and you will just maintain this heading for the next position.
0: China Q35 Fox, just copied. You're cleared to block level 140 to level 160 on your heading, but 180.
2: Cleared to block level 140 to 160 on the heading. Q35 Fox.
3: Control, very good afternoon, runway 9313, climbing for level 150, 2 decos.
0: Right, 9313, channel good day, identify, cleared by the channel controlled airspace, climbing level 280 on your heading.
3: Pressing heading, which is 243, climb for level 280, runway 9313. It's heading 243.

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0: Juliet Sierra Victor inbound to you for 1ILS and back Abbey Schools. We're on the 106 radial and our estimate for Hexpo is 1708.
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2: Burnhead 65 Whiskey X-ray, ready for departure.
1: Runway 65 Whiskey X-ray, surface wind is 290 degrees 5 knots, runway 26, clear for takeoff.
2: Clear takeoff, runway 65 Whiskey X-ray.

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1: Delta 135
2: decimal 655. Echo Juliet Victor, have weather at the airport, ready to copy?
3: Echo Juliet Sierra Victor.
2: Yeah, surface wind is 290 degrees, 6 knots, we've 10 kilometers, few cloud 1,700, broken 1,900, temperature 11, dew point 6, the Connacht QNH 1010.
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1: Climb, keep up level 250, Rhino 5, 225.
2: Hunter Rhino 6, 5, with GX Rhino 4, passing 5,000 feet. 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
1: 119.075. Runner 65 Whiskey, good day. Runner, hello, Runner 65 Whiskey, X-ray, climb flight 90 on the Elwood, 1 Bravo. 4231 score, Runner 65 Whiskey, X-ray.
3: Flight Tower Echo, Julius, Sierra Victor. We'd like to commence our descent now to 3,000 feet.
2: Sierra Victor, roger. You can report next localizer established at 3,000 feet.
3: Report localizer established at 3,000 feet. Echo, Julius, Sierra Victor.
2: And Sierra Victor, if you can tighten it up, would OCAS be acceptable for establishing it?
3: After that, we can route OCAS. Echo, Julius, Sierra Victor.
2: Yeah, that'll tighten things up a bit. Yeah, you can report next localizer established at OCAS.
3: Report localizer established at OCAS. Echo Julius, Sierra Victor.

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1: Yes, send me information. 4 Tango Fox, just left down here in Canberra. Thank you very much.
0: 5-4 Tango Fox, all copy. Thank you. Goodbye.
1: Bye. Shannon, could you mic? Yes, we're just about set down in Parliament for plan closure. Good morning, thank you.
0: Quindy, name, media mic. Copy. Thanks. Pipeline closed 1708. Goodbye.
1: Talk later. Thank you.

0: 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Right, now 160 Zulu, descend hill 100. Right, now 160 Zulu, contact Connor Tower 130, that's 705, radar service terminate.
1: 705,
0: right now. Right, 5225, contact Shining Control 134, that's 260. 134,
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2: Runner 160 Zulu, Connex, continue to Hexbo, straight in ILS, Zulu, runway 26. And you can turn off flight level 80, report 30, Connex, TME.
1: Hexbo, off the ILS, runway 26, descend 80, call us 30, Runner 160 Zulu.

0: Victor, Zero, Zero, Victor, check your tensions after this approach.
1: Back to Abbey Shoal at 4000. Echo Juliet, Zero, Victor.
0: That's copied.

0: 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Localizer established and coming up on Oakshot.
1: Echo Julius, Sierra Victor, Cliffy Alex Zulu, reporting the go around after the missed approach. It'll be a left turn, track 180, climb 4,000 feet.
0: For the Zulu 26 ILS, and after the go around, 180, climbing to 4,000 feet. Echo Julius, Sierra Victor.
1: Affirm, you can advise next in the go around.
0: Advise in the go around, Echo Julius, Sierra Victor.
2: 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What's the Zulu?
1: Finer 160 Zulu, descend 5,000 feet, QNH 1010, report localizer established.
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0: Traverse Boston 262, runway 1011, 2,000 feet east of the Rossford zone, Beacon 2 actual.
1: 5-7 November, Shannon Information, low again, 721H 1012,
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0: After 5-7 November, after 5-7 November, is it up to Arco and back?
1: Yes, up to Arco, up to back, after 5-7 November.
0: Thank you. Report Arco estimate.
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0: Ryanair 6, Foxtrot South, descent to set over 190.
2: Is that Ryanair 6, Foxtrot?
0: Ryanair 6, Foxtrot South, descent to set over 190.
2: Then 190, Ryanair 6, Foxtrot South.

0: Mariner 6, Fox Hotel, contact Dublin on 135, this is 1655.
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1: see
0: you
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1: Runway 160 Zulu, descend 3,000 feet. You clear ILS Zulu, runway 26, report 5 miles.
0: 2,000, clear for ILS, call 5, runway 160 Zulu.
2: Echo Julia 6, Sierra Victor in the go around.
1: Sierra Victor, that's copy to report when established on track 180.
2: Report when established on track 180. Echo Julia, Sierra Victor, climbing to 3,000.
1: Roger.

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1: Xero 35, Foxtrot, turn back heading 360.
0: Turn right heading 360, Xero 35, Foxtrot.

0: Both Julius, Sierra Victor reporting to 180 radial at 3,000 feet.
1: Sierra Victor, that's copied. Maintain that track, report next 10 miles south.
0: Maintain 180 radial and we'll report 10 DME. Echo Julius, Sierra Victor.

0: Victor, do you want to maintain 3,000 back to Abishula, or would you like 4,000?
1: Stay at 3, if that's okay. Echo Julius Sierra Victor.
0: Copy 3,000.
1: You're Julius Sierra Victor.

0: China did with Ron Harris, 77 Kilo Alpha, descending flight level 240 to level 1 Largo.
1: Ron Harris, 77 Kilo Alpha, Shanghai crew identified descent to flight level 140, cleared on the Airtel 1 call for arrival.
0: Descent to flight level 140, Airtel 1 call for arrival, Ron Harris, 77 Kilo Alpha.

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1: 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Ryanair 77 Kilo Alpha, you're number 2 into Korg, I can't give you a head right now.
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0: 533 Delta, we're passing flight level 330, descending flight level 250 at the moment.
1: Runner 533 Delta, Shanks to identified, expect NOAA in 5 minutes and on transition indicated airspeed 250 knots.
0: Expecting NOAA closing and on transition 250 knots, 533 Delta.

0: Mariner 77 Kilo Alpha, report speed to Cork Approach on 119 at decimal 9.
1: 119, ready to speed 1 SSS, Lava, son.
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0: Rose Bravo, Northwest 1 Charlie, Mr. A, Crossing Flight 330, Shannon Flight 220, flying Monet.
1: Monet 781 Charlie, Shannon, so identify the sets of Federal 200.
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0: Mason, 19 Golf, outbound, Walker, for Kitty Kenny.
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0: 37H1011, Hector Pascal, that's our 19 Golf.
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3: Stand by for 100, 5 3 3 3 3 3 3 3 3 3 3 3 3 3 3 3 3 3 3 3 3 3 3 3 3 3 3 3 3 3 3 3 3 3 3 3 3 3 3 3 3 3 3 3 3 3 3 3 3 3 3 3 3 3 3 3 3 3 3 3 3 3 3 3 3 3 3 3 3 3 3 3 3 3 3 3 3 3 3 3 3 3 3 3 3 3 3 3 3 3 3 3 3 3 3 3 3 3 3 3 3 3 3 3 3 3 3 3 3 3 3 3 3 3 3 3 3 3 3 3 3 3 3 3 3 3 3 3 3 3 3 3 3 3 3 3 3 3 3 3 3 3 3 3 3 3 3 3 3 3 3 3 3 3 3 3 3 3 3 3 3 3 3 3 3 3 3 3 3 3 3 3 3 3 3 3 3

0: 9533 Delta, report speed, support approach on 119 at 6 more 9.
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0: knock knock, we're Ryanair 1600, request weather, please.
1: Ryanair 870, Tango, the surface wind 290 degrees 5 knots, runway 26 in use, temperature 11, QNH is 1010.
0: QNH 1010, can you please repeat the wing? The wind, sorry.
1: Yeah, the wind is 290 degrees 5 knots.
0: 290 5 knots, thank you, Ryanair 1600.

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1: 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Cool.
2: That's the Wendy Junior here, Victor Shannon. Thank you. Flight plan closed 1735. Goodbye.
1: Thanks.

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1: Yes, sir, 17 Charlie, Shannon, show identified.
0: Yes, sir, 17 Charlie. Shannon, Shannon, 035, Foxtrot request.
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0: 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And if that would be available at flight number 150, 0035 Fox.
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0: Thank you.

0: Today, runway 9028 November, we are passing at level 207, contact level 230, Mount Bamba.
1: November,
0: Shannon, to identify flight unrestricted to flight level 290. Fine, unrestricted, flight level 290, runway 9028 November.

0: Salad 10803 5 Foxtrot. We're now ready for a recovery back to the distance request transit at Salad 250.
1: 10803 5 Foxtrot. That is copied. Standby. Tenex 035, Foxtrot, climb to flight level 230.
0: Flight level 230, Tenex 035, Foxtrot.

0: Gemstone 17 Charlie, we check.
1: Gemstone 17 Charlie, go ahead.
0: 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We can accept you.
1: Gemstone 17 Charlie, sub-time flight level 150.
0: Sub-time flight level 150, Gemstone 17 Charlie,

0: After 5-7 November, Roger, thank you. Are you returning to Waterford now?
1: We are rerouted to Kilkenny, if possible, after 5-7 November.
0: After 5-7 November, Roger, thanks. Report Kilkenny.
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1: 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Good evening.
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2: Just confirm you're taking 08 for departure, the current wind 2508.
3: Affirm, Ryan Arrow, it's 7-0, Tango.
2: Alright, 7-0, Tango, 0 to London Luton, off 08, top 21 after departure. Flight level 90, Squawk 1255.
3: Squawk 1255, Ryan Arrow, 870 Tango, via 2-1 Alpha, altitude 9,000 feet.
2: Yeah, that's flight level 90.
3: Sorry, flight level 90, Ryan 870 Tango.
2: Is that correct? Stars approved with Marsha.
3: That's all approved, Ryan 870 Tango.
4: Clear of controlled airspace of the 2,300 feet, and the route is direct to Tilrush and back to Mallow, then on the Cork, that's 47.
2: That's 47 Golf, copy, thank you.

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0: and I'm still working the door.
1: Working the door?
0: Just, we have a request, request to Adair, that's the door there, back and forth due to weather, cloud base, and
1: working
0: the
1: door. Working the door, roger, standby.
2: Zero Tango, holding Alpha, we are waiting for the cabin.
3: Runway 70 Tango, backtrack at line up runway 08.
2: Backtrack line up runway 08 at INR 870 Tango. 140
0: to 190.
2: Chairman
0: 4, Papa Tango, Shank 2, identified map, understood this to better be 260.
4: Thanks, I have respected by number 260.
0: Passive 47 golf information, that's no problem, so zone entry call Terror 118.7. Wait.
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0: Narco Lane L 870 Tango, ready for departure.
1: Runway 870 Tango, surface wind is 260 degrees, 7 knots, runway 08, clear for takeoff.
0: Clear for takeoff, runway is 08, Lane L 870 Tango.
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0: Thunder 870 Tango, contact Shannon, frequency 119.075, good day.
1: 119.075, Lionel 870 Tango.

Shannon Ryanair 870 Tango passing 4,000 feet, 5,000 feet climbing 9,000 feet on 2 Papa 1 Alpha, squawk 1255. Flying Bradley 60, Flight Level 230, Ryanair 870 Tango. Clear to Baltimore, Ryanair 870 Tango.

0: the good afternoon, Sierra 8 November Lima, Shannon Fly Level 2 Padre, South
1: Sierra 8 November Lima, Shannon. So identified census at level 110, cleared under Sovix 1 Golf Horizon.
0: 110 Sovix 1 Golf, Ryanair 8 November Lima.
1: Ryanair 870 Tango, climbs to flight level 310.
2: Flight level 310, Ryanair 870 Tango.

0: Pentagon 81 81 Yankee Quebec, on the front of a 160 to Pentagon.
1: Renee 81 Yankee Quebec, Shannon, so identified, climb unrestricted to battery 300, confirm passing level.
0: My flight level 300, passing flight level 106, Renee 81 Yankee Quebec.
1: Renee 81 Yankee Quebec, that checks clear to MAPEC.
0: That's MAPEC, Renee 81 Yankee Quebec.

0: Für Lima, Kessel, Transporter, how do you read it? Mr. Echo.
1: Very good afternoon. Ryanair November Lima, we read you 5, Mandarin Atlas.
0: Thank you. I'm going to put some girls on my job. I'm going to have Bruce to go to the program. 2006.
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1: 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I'm back with the number.

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1: Trimark 723, send to identify Sensor Flight Level 110, cleared on the Battle 1 Golf Arrival.
0: Sensor Flight Level 110, cleared on the Battle 1 Golf Arrival, thank you, Trimark 723.

John 8, a very good evening, gentlemen, for 8 Delta. We are flight number 140, direct to Carson, and requesting descent, please. Clear to enter Shannon control airspace and descent flight level 80, gentlemen, for 8 Delta. And clear to the Delta Lima 101, Gemstone 48 Delta, and we were cleared from Scottish for the descent.

0: 7132,
1: Shannon, good evening, identified. Yes, 7132, Shannon, climb 25, level 240. Could you towards heading for the moment, just a traffic in medical? Shimmer 723, Shannon, fly heading 255.
0: Roger,
1: 723. Air 4, Central West Papa, Shannon, descend to flight level 100.
0: 7100,
1: Central West Papa. Air 4, Central West Papa, contact Corp, 9.9. 99,
0: Coast Guard,
1: 7400, Central West Papa, bye. 3, report to Cork, on 19.9.
0: 19.

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0: Flight Papa Shaman, good evening, identified 10 to flight level 200.
1: Flight level 200, 10 flight level 200.

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1: Shannon,
0: identified
1: flight level
0: 170 on
1: the heading 0045. Cessna 3, Julie, Shannon, hello, identified
0: flight level
2: 170. Flight 170, Cessna 380. Shannon, David, Renee, Charlie Alpha. Landing flight level 150 on the heading 0045.
1: Renee, Charlie Alpha, Shannon, hello, identified.

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1: Brian Air Big Papa, Shannon Low, identified, descend to flight level 180.
0: Descend flight level 180, Brian Air Asia Big Papa.

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1: Descent flight level 100, Ryanair 86 Papa.
0: Ryanair 86 to Papa. 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

0: Good evening, Tirana 1500. We are coming over 190, passing over 160, passing Sunbuck.
1: 1500, Shining Good Day, that's 5 times 2 5 level 270.
0: Traffic level 270, Tirana 1500.

0: Venice, good evening, November 817, Quebec Sierra. 6.5, climbing flight level 090, tracking runway 26, centerline.
1: November 817, Quebec Sierra, Shannon, good evening. Smoke ident, climb flight level 280.
0: Ident, climbing flight level 280, November 817, Quebec Sierra.
1: November 817, Quebec Sierra, Shannon, you're identified here to Dogo.
0: Dogo, November 817, Quebec Sierra.

0: 6-7 Delta Lima China, good evening. Identify descent to flight level 100.
1: And at November 817, Quebec Sierra, new Doble estimate 1912.
0: 1912 is copy, thanks. Pass on. Fighter 6-7 Delta Lima China, an amendment to that clearance, descent to flight level 120, and your number 2 is cleared on the Battle 1 Golf.
1: Captain Nassau, 1-0, and Bubble 1-0, Brandon, Captain Nassau, 1-0.

0: After 57 November, that is copy 17811 Hex Echo, no known traffic next for summit.
1: 6 kilometers,
0: low identified, descend to 5 level 200.
1: 5 level 200, 9 level 200.

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0: Climb to 270, Rainer 919,000.

0: Ryanair 67 Delta Lima descent flight level 110.
1: Descent level 110 Ryanair 67 Delta Lima.
0: Ryanair 67 Delta Lima, contact code Wilson 119 at
1: 109. 119 good day Ryanair 67 Delta Lima.
0: West.
1: Hello, Sam, 139-106, Sonic flight number 160, West Vessel.
0: Shamrock 139, Shannon Control, ISF the 5 map, unrestricted to flight level 320.
1: 465, flight level 320, Shamrock 139.
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1: What?
0: Tamarack 139 or Dublin advised no suspension.
1: Okay, thank you very much, Tamarack 139.
2: Cushman 1 Tango Quebec, Shannon Control identified, clamp unrestricted to flight level 230, clear to Liffey.
1: Liffey, clamp flight level 230, Cushman 1 Tango Quebec.
3: Radar to you, it's Radar, 2 Tango, passing 173, climb 190, direct to D-Tan.
2: Radar 2, Whiskey Tango, Shannon Control identified, clamp unrestricted to flight level 270.
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0: Hi, good evening, Ryan at 31 Foxwood, keep descending level 200, Solvix.
1: Ryan at 31 Foxwood, Whiskey Shango, identify cleared under Solvix 1, golf arrival, descend to level 110.
0: Descend level 110, we're cleared under Solvix 1, golf, Ryan at 31 Foxwood.

7, good evening, Ranger 250, Ranger 250, X-ray Shanks, Glider, back to center 780. 2 center, back to 780, Ranger 250.

0: November,
1: after 5th of November, roger, is it back to Cork from Dungarvan?
0: Yes, after 5th of November.
1: Roger, report Dungarvan.

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1: Approach Shannon Approach on 121.614, right now, 25 Sierra X-ray. Have a good day, bye.
0: Right.
1: Hello, Shama 3, Yankee Romeo, with 75-2-0-0 Sierra X.
0: Shama 3, Yankee Romeo, Shannon Control identified, descent to flight level 80.
1: Flight level 80, Shama 3, Yankee Romeo.

0: 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Echo the Golf Yankee Kilo, Roger, I've been nodding in H1010, that's how it's important to information, please.
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0: Echo to Mike, Papa Yankee. Echo to Golf Yankee Kilo, information.
1: Echo to Golf Yankee Kilo, go ahead.
0: Yeah, do you copy that traffic? It's Echo to Mike, Papa Yankee, out of Claremore, it's going to kill them off.
1: No, we've copied that, Mike,
0: Papa Whiskey. Yeah. Echo to Mike, Papa Yankee, information.
1: Echo to Mike, Papa Whiskey.
0: Yeah, there's some traffic operating in the Ballybarry area, secondly Golf Yankee Kilo.
1: Thank you, yeah, we'll keep an eye out. Probably won't spawn that, but thank you. Report, leave the rig, please.

0: Lieutenant, good evening, Ryanair 68 Golf Alpha. We're descending flight level 250 on ticket.
1: Ryanair 68 Golf Alpha, Shannon Patrol identified, descent flight level 200.
0: Descent flight level 200, Ryanair 68 Golf Alpha.

0: Sierra 3, Yankee Romeo, contact Shannon and Frozen, 121.4.
1: 4-4, Yankee Romeo.
0: Right.

0: 25th of November, Jesus Hobbit Leeds above Nerving. We will run for the transfer until 1930.
1: Roger, 1930, can report leaving the area, returning to Cork.
0: We report leaving the area, and we'll return to Cork. 25th of November.
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4: Very good evening, Rainer 992, Apollo Passant 315 for 200 motor guys.
2: Rainer 992, Uniform, Shannon Control, identify percent of Federal 180.
4: Federal 180, over, Rainer 992.

0: Roger there, Ryanair 5-1, Quebec, Zulu, on service, on the departure, fast in 5100, climb 5190.
1: Ryanair 5-1, Quebec, Zulu, Shannon Control, identified, climb unrestricted to Federal 230, clear to toll center.
0: Let's go south, 1-2-3, Ryanair 5-1,

0: CBS 249er, Shannon Control, identified climb, unrestricted to flight level 230.
1: Unrestricted level 230, CBS 249.
0: Runner 9902, uniform descent to flight level 80.
2: Go flight level 80.

0: Celsius, 249er indicated airspeed 250 knots or less. Runner 3, Mike Alpha, indicated airspeed on transition, 300 knots or greater.
1: 300 knots, remaining Ryanair 3, Mike Alpha, welcome.

0: cotton on a cool evening here in that 813, it's the best thing. For level 50, train for level 90 of the Vapal 1 November, squawk 5250.
1: China 8128, Shannon Control identified, climb unrestricted to flight level 310, clear to Banda.
0: Climb unrestricted to flight level 310 and direct to Bamba, Ryan, and Bamba, 813.
2: Shannon Control, Jetlink 311, flight level 290, descending 210.
1: Jetlink 311, Shannon Control identified, descent to flight level 170.
2: Continue descent, flight level 170, 3-1-1.

0: GPS 249 at descent to flight level 170.
1: Descent level 170, GPS 249.
0: GPS 249, contact Dublin on 135-655.
1: 135-655, GPS 249. Thank you.
0: Bye.

0: 25th of November, at 2015 at 7, who's a wrong call, bound for a full stop, Falk Airport.
1: Up to 5-7 November, roger, call Carlton 4209, that's 9, bye-bye.
0: Carlton 4209, that's 9, up to 5-7 November, thank you.

0: control of Lucian Oxygen, Papa, Star 1 November 5, call flight number 6577.
1: Sherlock 7 Lima, Papa, Shannon, control identified, climb unrestricted to flight level 290, clear to Evans.
0: Climb unrestricted, flight level 290, direct Evans, requesting flight level 310 to cruise to Sherlock 7 Lima.
1: Sherlock 7 Lima, Papa, that is copy.
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0: Hexa. 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

0: Sherman 7, be my papa, contact Shannon Control on 134 Decimal 630.
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0: Correct.

0: Ernest 7, Golf Juliet, Channel Control, identified, climb unrestricted to flight level 270, confirm passive level.
1: Passive 147, I'm now flight level 270,
0: give me 5 9 9 in November, November, descent to flight level 170.
2: Descent to flight level 170, contact
0: to 9 9 9 in November, November, contact Dublin on 135, decimal 655.
2: 155, 55, 55, 55, 55, 55, 55, 55, 55, 55, 55, 55, 55, 55, 55, 55, 55, 55, 55, 55, 55, 55, 55, 55, 55, 55, 55, 55, 55, 55, 55, 55, 55, 55, 55, 55, 55, 55, 55, 55, 55, 55, 55, 55, 55, 55, 55, 55, 55, 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55, 55, 55, 55, 55, 55, 55, 55, 55, 55, 55, 55, 55, 55, 55, 55, 55, 55, 55, 55, 55, 55, 55, 55, 55, 55, 55

0: Center Ryanair, 156-7-5-6-8-9-0. Sorry.
1: Ryanair 156, Papa Shannon Control, identified climb unrestricted to flight number 270, clear to rotor.
0: Alright, rotor climb unrestricted to flight number 270, Ryanair 156.

China 156 Papa, continue flying to light level 310. Press copy to the right.

Echo New Mike, thank you. 5 times call time 1-9-5-2. Bye bye.

0: Hello, runner. 818 Victor on the double 1 November departure, passing 55 climbing global 90.
1: 818 Victor, shining good day. Identify straight to Bamba, 95290.
0: Press Bamba, global 290, runner. 818 Victor.
1: Tom Jazz, 439er, contact Scottish Aleman, 133.050, goodbye.
0: Scottish Aleman, 133.050, Tom Jazz, 439, thanks, goodbye.

0: Balance clear on 50 Zulu Mike, passing 46 back angle.
1: Runner 50 Zulu Mike, today identified here to let go, climb flight level 230.
0: Climbing level 230, let's go, runner 50 Zulu Mike.

0: 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Can you call me please 124.260?
1: Hey, Grandma. 134.260.
0: 156 traffic.

0: Ryanair 500, Mike, contact London 132-1950,
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1: Mariner 62, Hotel Tango, Shannon, identified.

0: 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Good day.
1: 129.1, Ryanair 156. Bye.

0: Ryanair 62 Hotel Tango Shannon, climb to flight level 380.
1: Level 380, Ryanair 62 Hotel Tango.
0: Ryanair 21 Papa Charlie Shannon, identify, clear to let go, climb to flight level 230.
2: Respect to request 230 and let go.

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1: Standby, I have to keep you routing overhead bad, so for the moment, just the climb.
0: South Tango, more than 15,
1: rather than 6-7. Copy, go check the measure.
0: Seabird
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1: Thank you.

0: Hello, Tom. I'm 388 with Tom. The street has 25. Let's see if you have your trip.
1: Tamar 388, Shannon, identified through to NDES, front flight level 150.
0: Here's NDES, front flight level 150, and any keys to Tamar
1: 388?
0: No. Tamar 388, thank you. Tamar, I'm sitting on Longship 40, Hotel 2, Vietnam.
1: Longship 40, Tao, Shannon, identified.

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1: This is Eastbound 012,
0: 6595.
1: 6595, Eastbound 012, thank you.

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0: 104 Delta Hotel, San Andreas, descend to flight level 290.
1: Descend flight level 290, runway 4 Delta.
0: Chicago 3906, Shannon, identify.
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1: Ryanair 4 Delta Hotel, continue to descend to flight level 250.
0: Descend 5200, Ryanair 4 Delta Hotel. Good evening, KLM 113, we're descending 220 to Cobham.
1: KLM 1131, good evening, identified, clear to Cobham and Golf, arrival runway 24.
0: Runway 34, Golden 1 to Open, 1131.

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1: FedEx 1, Channel Control, good evening, identified. 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

0: Sean, good evening. Shamrock 497, Houston, fly over 273, turning fly over 200, correct.
1: Shamrock 497, good evening, identified. Continue to send flight level 170.
0: T-75-170, Shamrock 497.

0: Ryanair 87 Chinese off, good evening, identifying, continuing to flight level 120.
1: Flight level 120,
0: Ryanair
1: 87 Chinese off.
2: Copy, it's 7706,
0: Flight 302, direct to the Sumac 7706, good evening, identifying, clear to Nevis.
2: Sumac 7706.

0: Sumac 770, 60 cents to flight level 250. Ryanair 87 Charlie Golf, continue descent to flight level 80.
1: Descent flight level 80, Ryanair 87 Charlie Golf.
2: Good evening, Cedar 183, flight level 380. We are direct control and Cedar 6.
0: Cedar 183, sounding control, good evening, identify.

0: Brian Ari, 7 Charlie Golf, contact the post, 121.4. Good evening.
1: Shauna, good evening. Virgin 25 Bravo, flight level 360, Dr. Resnay.
0: Virgin 25 Bravo, Shauna Control, good evening, identify.
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Contact Shanwick, HF34901, radar service terminal. Good evening. 3491. FedEx 5217, Shanwick Control, good evening, identified.

0: 6 21 from information. Good evening. Ryanair 39 Yankee Yankee. Good evening. Identify. Exec 81, channel information. Heavy read.
1: Yes, how do you go? We're southbound from Caranoa to Whistlecola.
0: Exec 81, that's copied the Shannon Regional Q&H. First from the north, you make 1010, Hex, Scott.
1: 1010, we have had about 2,000 feet in the headbound towards the side of Bajoran, who's right here, Bajoran, coming to that one.
0: Exec 81, that's all copy. Thanks, no traffic to effect. And do you have an escort for Woodford?
1: That should be there
0: at 2225, is copy, thanks. And do you have a flight plan?
1: No, we were caught up to a fire just as well with the success on the message. I'd be getting airborne at the end of the day, like, we've got to go away.
0: Exactly when that's all happening. Thanks. Easy Trade, Whiskey Bravo. Good evening, identified.

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1: Okay,

0: Exact heading 1. I just took in a flight plan for you there. It's squawk 2645. Exact heading 1. I just put in a flight plan for you. Squawk 2645.
1: 645, exact
0: heading 1. Niner, 3-9er, Yankee, Yankee, descend flight level 330.
1: Descend flight level 330, Yankee, Yankee.

0: Exact Heli 1, the Northern QNH now 1009 Hex Pascal, and both Sligo and Connacht are closed.
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0: Kilo, passing flight level 298, flight level 2526.
1: Channel 58 Kilo, good evening, identified. Continue to descend to flight level 170.
0: Descend flight level 170.
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1: 183, okay. Control, good evening, squawk 2034, and your request is copy, stand by. Seabird 183, thank you. Report ready for level change.
0: Okay. Seabird 183,
1: 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Good.

0: Sentinel 0787 Foxtrot, radar contact cleared to Liffey, climb flight level 350.
1: Yes, correct. Liffey, climb flight level 350.

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0: 8133, sound and control, good evening, identified, clear to pickle, report ready for Everton.
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0: 8133, report ready for level change.
1: We are ready
0: to go.
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0: cross up on 3.0
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0: 8133, Rush, I'll see what I can do.
1: Ryan
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0: 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Identify, continue climb on restricted flight level 290, clear to Panda.
1: I'm on restricted 290, right, you stop that right now.
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0: 3133. Shamrock have advised that flight level 340 is not available for the crossing due opposite direction traffic. Maintain flight level 340 for the moment, and I will call you back closer to Pickles for level 3. Ryanair 8 Tango Romeo, contact Shannon Control, 134.430, good day.
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0: 3258. We're passing altitude 2,000 feet. We're climbing to altitude 5,000 feet on the runway track on the
1: Ryanair 3258, Channing Control, good evening. Identified climb to flight level 230, clear to deck 10.
0: Climb to flight level 230 and direct to deck 10, Ryanair 3258.

Charlie Echo, Charlie Echo, clear to Earth, Charlie G7, flight level 100. Charlie, Charlie Echo, contact Oracle Post, 119 at Decimal Niner, good evening. Niner 3258, continue climb, flight level 310.

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1: Chevron 6734, Sound and Control, good evening, identified. Clear to Pickle.
0: Okay, direct 15 left on 6734.

0: Virgin 25 Bravo at Reznor, contact Shanwick, HS34901, radar service terminated. Good evening.
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0: 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Good evening.
1: Thank you, Pico 34901, this is Shannon, good evening. Shannon, 8 Delta Kilo, Club 330, Boston.
0: Shannon, 8 Delta Kilo, good evening, identify. Air Mexico 008, Shannon Control, good evening, identify. Air Mexico 008, request copy, standby.
2: Ryanair 4 Alpha Romeo, flight level 350, rotate.
0: Ryanair 4 Alpha Romeo, good evening, identify. Unit Force 1235, Shannon Control, was that you calling?
2: Yes, confirm, I inform Alpha Foxtrot 1235, over point Sonat, level 2900, under Foxtrot 765.
0: Uniform Alpha Foxtrot 1235, Shannon, that is copy, thank you, stand by for radar contact. Air Mexico 008, climb flight level 360.

0: Sunny good evening, Minor 9 Yankee Hotel, descending flight level 220, Sunny.
1: Minor 9 Yankee Hotel, good evening, identified, continue to descend flight level 200.
0: Descend flight level 200, Minor 9 Yankee Hotel.

0: UPS 237.
1: UPS 237, Shannon, confirm full and flight level.
0: Yes, Falcon 7641, flight level 350, and initial frequency, we were told to contact you on 120.040. No good.
1: UPS 237, Roger, I'll check that out, thanks. I do have radar contact cleared to Jackson.
0: Thank you, cleared to Jackson.
1: Ryanair 9er Yankee Hotel, contact Dublin Control 135 6655. Good evening.

0: Uniform Alpha Foxtrot 1235, radar contact cleared to AMLAD. Exec Heli 1, some information, the Shannon 2NH 1011 has back up.
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1: Reach 133,
0: affirm. Couldn't get you. Your request to level for Oceanica due to eastbound traffic.
1: Sounds good, level 320.

0: 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Continue descent to flight level 200.
1: Flight level 200, Ryanair 2 Mike November.
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0: 3133 at Pico Compact Summit, HS 34901, radar service terminal. 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
1: All right, that was
0: Chandler
1: on 3491.
0: Thank you.

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Thanks. Bye, Sam. Time 2228. Have a nice evening. Bye-bye.

0: 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Good evening.
1: 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Good evening.
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1: Airport show 26 Tango, good evening, identify. Continue descent to my level 170.
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0: Control, reading from off 887 Apache, level 301, descending level 210, reading Kibler.
1: Tomahawk 887, good evening, identified. Continue descent by level 120.
0: Descent level 120, oppressive to the control is Axon, reading from off 887.
1: Tomahawk 887, your number 2 for Cork at the moment. I'll escort and check with them.
0: Okay.
1: Flight 46 Foxtrot Romeo, good evening, identified. Continue descent to flight level 100.
0: Good descent to flight level 100, Flight 46 Foxtrot Romeo, ready. Do you want to go up this event?
1: Flight 46 Foxtrot Romeo, could you do 290 knots or greater?
0: Can do.
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0: 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Fraction 048 Hotel, thank you, radar contact cleared to Oscar.
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0: Ryanair 93 Bravo November Shannon, descend to flight level 100.
1: Descend to flight level 100, Ryanair 93 Bravo November.

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1: Descending Hotel, 705 Shannon, 170, 048.

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0: Hello, hello, Captain Juliet Charlie, I have a 314 defense flight level 210 to Norfolk.
1: Shamrock 7 Juliet Charlie, Shannon identify descender flight level 170.
0: Shamrock level 170, Shamrock 7 Juliet Charlie.
1: Faction 048 Hotel, County Dublin 129 at decimal 180, good day.
2: 129 180, flight 10, 0 flight 7, flight.

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0: Airbus 993-67, just waiting for radar contact to identify Cape Sonnet and Ibrox in the Bravo Romeo Oscar Delta. No problem, Alpha Sonnet, it's Ibrox, India, Bravo Romeo Oscar Delta. MSI 936, I won't pass on it, no ATC speed restriction.
1: Shannon, hello, Shannon, 33 Papa, flight level 370.
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Giant 8032, Channel Control, good day, confirm squawk. Giant 8032, thank you, radar contact cleared from Nevin to Morag. Giant 8032 cleared from Nevin to Morag. Giant 8032, you're currently inbound to Nevin, so Nevin first, then Morag. So clear direct from Nevin to Morag. UPS 238 Atagori, contact Shanwick, HS 34901, radar service terminated. Good day.

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